0: Problem says vacancies for positions in travel, teaching and construction have gone up in number, but there's been a drop in healthcare, nursing, hospitality and logistics. Experts say employers don't seem to be hiring at graduate level. That's the latest. I'm Lucy Mayer.
1: Croydon, Leatherhead and Ashford. 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
1: Police say there's no evidence dangerous driving before a crash on Teesside, which killed seven people, including two police officers, was being filmed for TikTok. A number of people have been arrested over suspected offences, including firearms possession and involvement in organised crime. Four of the five people in the car being driven the wrong way down the A66 had previous convictions. Nicholas Lees from the road safety charity I Am Road Smart says dangerous driving should never be glorified.
2: Particularly among the ages of 17 to 24, about one in seven admit to taking photos and videos of themselves at the wheel, and half of those are then uploading them to social media. So this is a problem.
1: Andy Burnham's promising to keep up the pressure on Russia during his first official visit to Ukraine. The UK's handing Kiev classified blueprints to help it develop long-range missiles, prompting Moscow to accuse Britain of adding fuel to the flames. The Prime Minister replied, "Who started the fire?" International Affairs editor Dominic Waghorn says the PM's visit is hugely significant and symbolic.
3: He had no doubt really about his support and his belief in the cause to help Ukraine defend itself against this unprovoked act of aggression by Russia that it's been fighting now for years. And the fact that he's chosen Ukraine as the first place for him to go, the fact that he's chosen Independence Day, it's sort of laden with symbolism.
1: World snooker champion Graham Dott's been found guilty of historical child sex abuse. The offences concern a boy and girl in Glasgow and date back to the 90s and 2000s. Following the verdict, Detective Inspector Gary Smiley from Police Scotland described Dott as a dangerous individual.
4: I hope this conviction provides some measure of comfort to those impacted by his crimes. His conviction is as a direct result of their strength in coming forward and providing information which assisted our inquiries.
1: A fire at a house in New Malden was caused by a catastrophic failure of a lithium e-bike battery pack. The blaze in Mount Pleasant Road on Saturday night required 70 firefighters. It's the second time the same house has gone up in flames in the space of a year. The fire last time was caused by a fault in solar panels. Meanwhile, a blaze has destroyed more than 100 cars parked up near Gatwick. The complex at a business park is around 8 miles from the airport and is used by passengers heading off on holiday. It happened on Saturday night and left more than 2,000 homes and businesses without power. A 67-year-old was arrested and bailed. And former Race Across the World contestant Jo Gardner has died from cancer at the age of 61, just over a year since her son and co-star Sam was killed in a car crash. The pair travelled across South America together in the second series of the BBC show in 2020.
5: Joining the race 9.5 hours behind the leaders, Jo and Sam.
6: So we're getting a night bus. The earlier ones are all fully booked, so we're getting an 11 o'clock one.
7: Do you know what time it arrives?
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1: That's the latest. I'm Lucy Mayer.
0: Hounslow, Esher and Morden. 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
0: Late 2026 has never been so funny. The Clap Comedy is back, bringing you the best comedians and showcasing them locally. Come to one of our shows and laugh the night away. On Friday, the 18th of September, we are hosting the international star, Stephen K. Amos, just back from his world tour and playing at the Doghouse in Walton-on-the-Hill.

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1: The Prime Minister has compared Ukraine's fight against Russia to Britain's war against Nazi Germany, as he's pledged to continue supporting Kyiv. Andy Burnham's handed over the blueprints to make long-range missiles during his first overseas trip there. Marking Ukraine's Independence Day, he's called the country a light in the world.
2: Fiercely brave, fiercely independent, fiercely defending the values that we hold dear. Your resilience, the sheer strength of the Ukrainian people is truly awesome. You inspire us every single day.
1: Moscow says Britain's actions are extremely negative. Thames Water's creditors say they'll appoint four new directors to its board if their rescue bid is approved by the government. Former Yorkshire Water Chief Executive Liz Barber is among those who would come on board. Britain's biggest supplier is currently in special administration with more than £20 billion worth of debt. The family of Professor Jason Arde say his memoir will be published in the UK as planned on Thursday. The 41-year-old was found dead at his flat in Battersea days after resigning from the University of Cambridge in a row over allegations of plagiarism. Publisher Simon & Schuster says great and unfortunate things will be released as scheduled. There's been a near 10% drop in dentists in England offering NHS services since 2017. The government insists it's changing dental contracts, but the Nuffield Trust says it needs to make health service work attractive enough to turn the trend around. Lenora Merry is from the think tank.
3: For too many practices, providing NHS care no longer makes business sense. The dental contract that they get from government to provide NHS care is very complex and doesn't reward them providing routine NHS dentistry.
1: Sport, and American tennis player Coco Gauff says her performances are night and day from this time last year after winning the Cincinnati Open. She beat Jessica Pegula in straight sets to win her first title since last October. But Gauff, who reached the Wimbledon semi-finals this summer, says it doesn't mean she's guaranteed to perform well at the US Open next week.
4: It's going to be tough in New York, but just knowing, you know, the quality wins that I had this week, knowing that I'm able to figure it out even if I'm not playing my best, but also knowing that I can play that great tennis that I felt like I was playing this week. So hopefully I can use the experience here in New York.
1: And July saw fewer job adverts for the first time in 4 months. Recruitment site Adzuna, which is based in Fulham, says vacancies for positions in travel, teaching and construction have gone up in number. But there's been a drop in healthcare, nursing, hospitality and logistics. Experts say employers don't seem to be hiring at graduate level. That's the latest. I'm Lucy Mayer.
0: Carshalton, Walton and Teddington. This is the

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1: Police say there's no evidence dangerous driving before a crash on Teesside, which killed seven people, including two police officers, was being filmed for TikTok. A number of people have been arrested over suspected offences, including firearms possession.

0: and involvement in organised crime. Four of the five people in the car being driven the wrong way down the A66 had previous convictions. Nicholas Lees from the road safety charity I Am Road Smart says dangerous driving should never be glorified.
1: Particularly among the ages of 17 to 24, about one in seven admit to taking photos and videos of themselves at the wheel, and half of those are then uploading them to social media. So this is a problem.
0: Andy Burnham's promising to keep up the pressure on Russia during his first official visit to Ukraine. The UK's handing Kiev classified blueprints to help it develop long-range missiles, prompting Moscow to accuse Britain of adding fuel to the flames. The Prime Minister replied, "Who started the fire?" International Affairs editor Dominic Waghorn says the PM's visit is hugely significant and symbolic.
2: He had no doubt really about his support and his belief in the cause to help Ukraine defend itself against this unprovoked act of aggression by Russia that it's been fighting now for years. And the fact that he's chosen Ukraine as the first place for him to go, the fact that he's chosen Independence Day, it's sort of laden with symbolism.
0: World snooker champion Graham Dott's been found guilty of historical child sex abuse. The offences concern a boy and girl in Glasgow and date back to the 90s and 2000s. Following the verdict, Detective Inspector Gary Smiley from Police Scotland described Dott as a dangerous individual.
3: I hope this conviction provides some measure of comfort to those impacted by his crimes. His conviction is as a direct result of their strength in coming forward and providing information which assisted our inquiries.
0: A fire at a house in New Malden was caused by a catastrophic failure of a lithium e-bike battery pack. The blaze in Mount Pleasant Road on Saturday night required 70 firefighters. It's the second time the same house has gone up in flames in the space of a year. The fire last time was caused by a fault in solar panels. Meanwhile, a blaze has destroyed more than 100 cars parked up near Gatwick. The complex at a business park is around 8 miles from the airport and is used by passengers heading off on holiday. It happened on Saturday night and left more than 2,000 homes and businesses without power. A 67-year-old was arrested and bailed. And former Race Across the World contestant Jo Gardner has died from cancer at the age of 61, just over a year since her son and co-star Sam was killed in a car crash. The pair travelled across South America together in the second series of the BBC show in 2020.
4: Joining the race 9.5 hours behind the leaders, Jo and Sam.
5: So we're getting a night bus. The earlier ones are all fully booked, so we're getting an 11 o'clock one.
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5: Fabulous.
0: That's the latest. I'm Lucy Mayer.
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1: The Prime Minister has compared Ukraine's fight against Russia to Britain's war against Nazi Germany, as he's pledged to continue supporting Kyiv. Andy Burnham's handed over the blueprints to make long-range missiles during his first overseas trip there. Marking Ukraine's Independence Day, he's called the country a light in the world.
2: Fiercely brave, fiercely independent, fiercely defending the values that we hold dear. Your resilience, the sheer strength of the Ukrainian people is truly awesome. You inspire us every single day.
1: Moscow says Britain's actions are extremely negative. Thames Water's creditors say they'll appoint four new directors to its board if their rescue bid is approved by the government. Former Yorkshire Water Chief Executive Liz Barber is among those who would come on board. Britain's biggest supplier is currently in special administration with more than £20 billion worth of debt. The family of Professor Jason

0: Zardé say his memoir will be published in the UK as planned on Thursday. The 41-year-old was found dead at his flat in Battersea days after resigning from the University of Cambridge in a row over allegations of plagiarism. Publisher Simon & Schuster says great and unfortunate things will be released as scheduled. There's been a near 10% drop in dentists in England offering NHS services since 2017. The government insists it's changing dental contracts, but the Nuffield Trust says it needs to make health service work attractive enough to turn the trend around. Lenora Merry is from the think tank.
1: For too many practices, providing NHS care no longer makes business sense. The dental contract that they get from government to provide NHS care is very complex and doesn't reward them providing routine NHS dentistry.
0: Sport, and American tennis player Coco Gauff says her performances are night and day from this time last year after winning the Cincinnati Open. She beat Jessica Pegula in straight sets to win her first title since last October. But Gauff, who reached the Wimbledon semi-finals this summer, says it doesn't mean she's guaranteed to perform well at the US Open next week.
2: It's going to be tough in New York, but just knowing, you know, the quality wins that I had this week, knowing that I'm able to figure it out even if I'm not playing my best, but also knowing that I can play that great tennis that I felt like I was playing this week. So hopefully I can use the experience here in New York.
0: And July saw fewer job adverts for the first time in 4 months. Recruitment site Adzuna, which is based in Fulham, says vacancies for positions in travel, teaching and construction have gone up in number. But there's been a drop in healthcare, nursing, hospitality and logistics. Experts say employers don't seem to be hiring at graduate level. That's the latest. I'm Lucy Mayer.
3: Wimbledon, Surbiton and Banstead. 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
1: Picture an elephant in a tuxedo. 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
1: 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I'm back, but the shaker was so boss, most thundering, storming.

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0: Late 2026 has never been so funny. The Clap Comedy is back, bringing you the best comedians and showcasing them locally. Come to one of our shows and laugh the night away. On Friday, the 18th of September, we are hosting the international star, Stephen K. Amos.

0: across South West London and North Surrey, live from Tolworth Tower, this is 107.8 Radio Jackie.
1: Police say there's no evidence dangerous driving before a crash on Teesside, which killed seven people, including two police officers, was being filmed for TikTok. A number of people have been arrested over suspected offences, including firearms possession and involvement in organised crime. Four of the five people in the car being driven the wrong way down the A66 had previous convictions. Nicholas Lees from the road safety charity I Am Road Smart says dangerous driving should never be glorified.
2: Particularly among the ages of 17 to 24, about one in seven admit to taking photos and videos of themselves at the wheel, and half of those are then uploading them to social media. So this is a problem.
1: Andy Burnham's promising to keep up the pressure on Russia during his first official visit to Ukraine. The UK's handing Kiev classified blueprints to help it develop long-range missiles, prompting Moscow to accuse Britain of adding fuel to the flames. The Prime Minister replied, "Who started the fire?" International Affairs editor Dominic Waghorn says the PM's visit is hugely significant and symbolic.
3: He had no doubt really about his support and his belief in the cause to help Ukraine defend itself against this unprovoked act of aggression by Russia that it's been fighting now for years. And the fact that he's chosen Ukraine as the first place for him to go, the fact that he's chosen Independence Day, it's sort of laden with symbolism.
1: World snooker champion Graham Dott's been found guilty of historical child sex abuse. The offences concern a boy and girl in Glasgow and date back to the 90s and 2000s. Following the verdict, Detective Inspector Gary Smiley from Police Scotland described Dott as a dangerous individual.
4: I hope this conviction provides some measure of comfort to those impacted by his crimes. His conviction is as a direct result of their strength in coming forward and providing information which assisted our inquiry.

0: inquiries.
1: A fire at a house in New Malden was caused by a catastrophic failure of a lithium e-bike battery pack. The blaze in Mount Pleasant Road on Saturday night required 70 firefighters. It's the second time the same house has gone up in flames in the space of a year. The fire last time was caused by a fault in solar panels. Meanwhile, a blaze has destroyed more than 100 cars parked up near Gatwick. The complex at a business park is around 8 miles from the airport and is used by passengers heading off on holiday. It happened on Saturday night and left more than 2,000 homes and businesses without power. A 67-year-old was arrested and bailed. And former Race Across the World contestant Jo Gardner has died from cancer at the age of 61, just over a year since her son and co-star Sam was killed in a car crash. The pair travelled across South America together in the second series of the BBC show in 2020.
2: Joining the race 9.5 hours behind the leaders, Jo and Sam.
3: So we're getting a night bus. The earlier ones are all fully booked, so we're getting an 11 o'clock one.
4: Do you know what time it arrives?
3: 6 in the morning.
4: Another bus journey.
3: Fabulous.
1: That's the latest. I'm Lucy Mayer.
5: Putney, Byfleet and Tooting. This is the sound of Southwest London. Radio

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police investigating the A66 crash which killed 7 people say the 5 young men in one car may have had links to organised crime. 12 have been arrested over alleged criminal activity beforehand, with detectives saying there's no evidence anything was being filmed for TikTok. A man's been charged with murder after a woman died in a house fire in Hounslow. 8 others were injured following the blaze last Wednesday. One remains in a life-threatening condition. Officers have described former world snooker champion Graham Dott as a dangerous individual after he was convicted of historical child sex abuse. The offences involving a boy and a girl in Glasgow date back to the 1990s and 2000s. Russia has accused Britain of adding fuel to the fire by helping Ukraine developing long-range missiles. Prime Minister Andy Burnham has hit back at Moscow asking who started the fire. And Donald Trump has reportedly been calling world leaders to urge them to cut economic ties with Iran. Washington's imposed new sanctions aimed at blocking potential sources of revenue for Tehran. That's the latest. I'm Chloe Norman. Radio Jackie, with songs like this.

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1: Police are still questioning 12 people arrested in connection with Saturday's fatal crash near Middlesbrough. They're also investigating whether five young men killed on the A66 had links to criminal gangs. Meanwhile, a fundraiser for the families of two police officers who also died has now collected more than £750,000. Here's Cleveland Police Federation Chair Lauren Somerville.
2: At the heart of this are two families whose loved ones aren't returning home. That is my focus. It's making sure that the rest of my colleagues know I'm here and I'm listening to them.
1: A man's due in court later charged with murder after a woman died in a house fire in Hounslow. Eight others were injured following the blaze last Wednesday. One remains in a life-threatening condition. Powell Culper, who's 34, also faces eight counts of attempted murder and one of arson. Friends of a family who have lost everything in a house fire in New Malden are trying to raise £1,000 for them. The blaze on Mount Pleasant Road on Saturday night was caused by a catastrophic failure of a lithium-ion e-bike battery pack. The family, who have twin girls who are also in need of clothes, live next door to the property that was gutted. It's the second time the same house has gone up in flames in a year, with last year's blaze being blamed on a solar panel fault. In sport, Chelsea kick off their Premier League campaign by beating Fulham 3-2 in the West London derby. Cole Palmer got the winner at Craven Cottage, while João Pedro scored in the first minute, and there was also a goal for record signing Morgan Rodgers on his debut. New boss Xabi Alonso says the attacking players did well, but claims progressing this season will need a team effort.
3: Have got a good start, but we need to help them. It's not that to rely everything on them. The whole team needs to have stability, to have control, to have quality, to have toughness.
1: In other news, EasyJet wants to hire more over 50s as cabin crew. The airline's launching a similar recruitment drive to one from 2022, which saw the number of staff in that age bracket more than double. The company claims often people see it as a younger job. More than 7 million tenpence coins bearing the King's portrait are entering circulation for the first time. The Royal Mint says they're being released from today due to increased demand. The design is part of a collection which reflects Charles's passion for conservation. And finally, he's not on air this week, and that's because Radio Jackie's very own Neil Long is appearing at the Edinburgh Fringe Festival. He's taken his Clap comedy team up to Scotland to tread the boards there. The Fringe takes place in Edinburgh every August. Neil tells us it's every comedian, actor,

0: actor and musician's dream.
1: Imagine the best party you've ever been to. Sort of a street party, if you like. Everyone's having a drink, everyone's having a good time, everything's buzzing, everyone's in a really good mood. You're surrounded by comedy and entertainment. Just imagine that. It's like that for the whole month.
0: That's the latest. I'm Chloe Norman.
2: Kingston, Cobham and Wallington. This is the

0: Tuesday morning. Good morning. Oh, hang on, I'm going to have to bend right over. It's Paul and Nikki. My microphone seems to have dipped.
1: Good morning. I thought you were preparing for National Banana Split Day. I thought perhaps you had one over the other side of the desk that you're secretly hiding from me and having a little nibble.
0: This is ridiculous, because if I pull my microphone up, it's going to make lots of noise.
1: Yeah.
0: I'm not going to do the whole show.
1: I thought your back had gone.
0: Like Quasimodo here.
1: Good morning. Happy Tuesday.
0: And the good news is it can only get better.
1: Well, there you go.

0: It's a nice, bright Tuesday morning. If you're out and about and heading to the shops or heading to work, it's very pleasant, isn't it?
1: Oh, it's gorgeous. Mm. It's really fresh. And it looks like the rain's staying away for today as well, because originally it was billed as a rainy day, but it's coming in from tomorrow.
0: Oh, well, good. Cannot wait. Now, let's do the birthday, shall we?
1: Oh, go on.
0: You had a real top day yesterday.
1: Yeah, it was a good day, wasn't it?
0: Yeah, let's see how
1: you got
0: on today.
1: Have such a good sleep last night, so I might be slipping a bit.
0: Getting your excuses in.
1: Always. Mm-hmm.
0: Tom Hollander, the actor, you know, Rev and all that. How old's he today?
1: And Spider-Man.
0: No, that's Tom Hollander. Sorry, this is Tom Hollander. The guy who plays Rev in the comedy series, and he was in The Night Manager.
1: Yes, I love him. But who's the Spider-Man man then?
0: Tom Holland.
1: So similar, isn't
0: he
1: it?
0: He went to Kingston, the boys' school in Kingston, didn't he, Tom Holland, Spider-Man?
1: Yes, I saw him once in The Hideaway. Yes, I was with a mutual friend of ours, Lynn Parsons, and she'd interviewed him. So, it was really sweet.
0: Was he sitting at a table or was he up in the ceiling?
1: No, he was sitting on the... Well, yeah, no, he did decide to sit down. I think was with his dad.
0: Even Spider-Man has to.
1: So, I digress.
0: Tom Hollander.
1: I reckon... Do you think he could be a James Bond as well? Let's go 40, early 40s.
0: No, he's 59.
1: Oh, is he?
0: Yeah.
1: Blimey.
0: So he must be looking good, yeah. Elvis Costello, how old?
1: In his 60s. Let's go 68, 69.
0: 72.
1: Oh, okay.
0: Billy Ray Cyrus, Miley Cyrus's dad. You know, they
1: Breaky Heart.
0: Exactly, yeah.
1: He must be in his 70s. Let's go 75.
0: He's 65.
1: Oh, I'm so sorry.
0: You didn't have much rest last night, did you? And finally, Claudia Schiffer, the supermodel.
1: Okay. Well, I mean, she looks stunning, doesn't she?
0: Yep.
1: But she must be in her 50s, because all of the supermodels from that era, around that age, aren't they? Let's go. She's knocking on 57.
0: 56. I'll give you that one.
1: Close.
0: Yeah. How do you think you did today?
1: Mediocre, really. Must try harder.
0: It's always tomorrow.
1: Yeah.

0: Jackie Travel.
1: Right, it's coming up to 20 past seven. Let's get the first travel report of the day. Here's Nikki.
2: And if you're around the parkway, it's busy at the moment. Southbound before the M4 Junction 3. Queuing around Malden Rush at Leatherhead Road at Fairacre Lane. And then it's also slow from Kempton Park to Hampton Court Palace. Around Wandsworth Bridge Road just before New Kings Road. About 15 minutes of queues there at the moment. And then West Hill between Tibbetts Corner and the Upper Richmond Road. M3, one lane closed. You've got an accident southbound. That's just before Junction 3. Then on the M4 London bound, queues go from Three Hayes to Two Witches Brentford. On the M25, you've got long delays and two lanes closed. You've got recovery work following an earlier lorry fire anti-clockwise. That's from 13 Staines to 12, which is the M3. Congestion going back to 15, which is the M4, adding about half an hour to your journey time at the moment. Then you've got minor delays on the Central and the Circle and the Victoria lines. And then no service on the Piccadilly line between Cockfosters and Uxbridge. That's due to engineering works. And they're saying that's going to finish on the 27th. So it started today, goes on till the 27th. So fingers crossed it does finish then. 0208 288 1078 is the number here at Jackie. If you're stuck somewhere that I haven't mentioned.
0: Keeping you on the move in Southwest London. Radio Jackie.
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0: Good morning, it's Radio Jackie Breakfast with Paul and Nikki. So after the promised rain for today, it's shifted to tomorrow now, and today's going to be a very dry, bright day, and it's going to be warm. We're looking at a high of 27 degrees, and right now it's 15 in Kingston.
1: It's 7:30, we'll get the headlines now with Chloe.
2: Detectives believe five young men who died when they drove the wrong way on the M66 in Middlesbrough may have been involved in organised crime. Two police officers were also killed in the early hours of Saturday morning. 12 people have been arrested. Young adults who've been in care are four times more likely to die than the general population. A government-commissioned report found once they leave the system at 18, they often lose significant levels of support. Women aged between 30 and 65 can now carry out cervical screening tests at home. It's hoped the kits, which have been described as a game-changer, will encourage more women to get tested. Councils and housing associations in England are to get a share of almost £10 billion to build new affordable homes. More than 73,000 houses will be built with the money. And costumes worn by Freddie Mercury are going on show at the V&A in London. The Splendid Things display coincides with what would have been the Queen frontman's 80th birthday. That's the latest. I'm Chloe Norman.
3: 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The sound of Southwest London. Guess who's coming? 107.8 Radio Jackie.

0: That's a good sign. Nikki just looked at the clock. Oh my goodness, it's 25 to 8. You're enjoying yourself.
1: Flying, yeah, isn't it, this morning?
0: So it's Paul and Nikki on Radio Jackie. Very good morning to you.
1: Good morning. And we've got Chloe as well. Morning, Chloe.
2: Morning.
1: Now, what do you think about this? So a relationship expert has shared the 7 questions you should ask on a first date to really get to know the person.
2: Oh, okay.
1: Now, coming in at number one, how would you feel if someone asked you this? I personally think it's a bit creepy. So The first question should be, what's your favourite way to relax?
0: Why is that creepy?
1: Oh, I think it is, don't you, Chloe?
2: A little bit.
0: Really? Just feet up in front of the telly, sorted. No?
1: It depends. I suppose it depends on how they say it.
2: Yeah.
1: If they like doing it with that sort of creepy face. Yeah.
0: Hello.
1: I know.
0: Yeah. What's your favourite?
1: And wandering hands.
0: Well, no, you missed out the wandering hands bit. What's your favourite way to relax? I think that's all right.
1: Well, the next one, I think this is a good one because it's a good conversation starter. What was the last show that you binge watched?
0: Good one, Chloe.
2: Yeah, that is a good one. I watched The Couple Next Door.
0: Oh, yes. Yeah.
2: Have you seen it?
0: Yeah. Yeah.
2: It is very good.
0: It is very good. Bit tense, but very good.
2: Very tense.
0: Yeah.
1: I think I started watching that and then I stopped. Is it worth persevering with?
2: Yeah.
0: We think so.
2: Yeah, I really enjoyed it.
1: Okay.
0: What's the last one you've been to
1: watch? Well, the one Friday night we watched 5 in a row and I can't remember what it's even called. It's on Apple.
0: Really impressive.
2: Must have been good, though.
1: It was so good. But yeah, we're into Citadel at the moment. That's really good. It's good. I actually finished that last night. That's extraordinary. What was yours, Paul?
0: Ted Lasso.
1: Oh, it's so cute, isn't it?
0: And it's also got the local Richmond
1: connect. Yeah, the new one will drop tomorrow, won't it, on that one. Then question number 3, what's something you want to learn? That's all right, isn't it?
0: Yeah.
1: These are all nice conversations.
0: What would you like to learn, Chloe?
2: Well, I'd like to learn a language, to be honest. Maybe an instrument. But yeah. Language.
1: Nikki? Yeah, well, we were chatting the other day about wanting to learn as a hobby, weren't we? Italian.
2: Oh, yeah.
0: So,
1: and I am sort of flailing with my drums. I haven't got my sticks out for a while.
0: Oh,
1: I need
0: know
1: to
0: you
1: get back on well
0: nice.
1: Badly.
2: Yeah, but you're good on the kazoo, aren't you?
0: I said to you, I found a clip of us on Radio Jackie 3-4 years ago doing Christmas carols with kazoo.
1: So I feel a Christmas single coming along.
0: You give us one more.
1: If the world was ending tomorrow, what would you do?
2: I'll probably just go to bed. Yeah. Nothing much you could do.
0: I'm sure die would be up there at the top of the list.
2: Yeah.
0: You couldn't avoid that.
1: No. Well, I think I'd just consume. I would just consume all the things that I want to consume and I'd just be there in a food coma.
0: You would. Like, whoever's playing James Bond, any male actor. Yeah. Chloe?
2: Yeah, I think. You just have to live your best last day, so that would probably be lots of snacks in bed, watching something that I really like with all the people that I really like, my friends, my family.
1: Oh, and a big
0: all
1: pile.
0: In the bed with you.
2: Yeah, why not? Big sleepover, and then we can all go out together.
0: This is like a

0: therapy session rather than just a quick gab.
1: No, but there was a lady the other day talking about you need to become a flirting expert, and that's the best way to meet people now, not by doing it online.
0: Or go along to Chloe's bed. There's lots of people there.
2: Space. You might meet someone.

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1: Good morning, and these are the bits that are holding you up at the moment on the roads. So, first of all, around Hampton, so we have got these ongoing roadworks near Tags Island, so do expect delays around there. It's already busy from Kempton Park through towards Hampton Court Palace, and then around Percy Road back towards Hampton Village, and then back over Hampton Court Bridge. You've got queues around the South Circular from Roehampton Lane to Chalkers Corner. It's also looking busy around Malden Rush at Leatherhead Road at Fair Oak Lane, and then queuing on the parkway just before the M4 for Junction 3. It's also slow around Wandsworth Bridge Road just before New Kings Road. And then on the M3, you've got one lane closed due to an accident. This is southbound just before Junction 3. And then on the M4 London bound, queuing from Three Hayes to Two Itches Brentford. 20 minutes of queues there. And then it's still looking slow following an earlier lorry fire, anti-clockwise from 15, the M4, to 13, which is Staines. And then it's queuing clockwise before 15, which is the M4. And train and tube-wise, severe delays on the Jubilee line, also on the Metropolitan line, minor delays on the Central Victoria line, and also on the Piccadilly line. No service at all between Cockfosters and Uxbridge, and that's due to engineering works. 0208 288 1078 is the number here at Jackie if you're stuck somewhere that I haven't mentioned.
0: Keeping you on the move in Southwest London. Radio Jackie.
2: Coming up in the news, a man is due in court today charged over a fatal fire in Hounslow. And we'll find out why councils and housing associations across England have been given a share of £10 billion. More with Chloe at 8.
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0: Jason Derulo, Take You Dancing. I saw pictures a friend of mine sent me yesterday, Nikki, of my hometown, Glasgow, which is all done out like Gotham City at the moment. They're shooting the new Batman there.
1: Does it look incredible?
0: It so does. All the flags flying, the ticket tape, all the police cars with Gotham City
1: amazing.
0: Written on. Looks fantastic. And one of my favourite programmes, Only Murders in the Building, is shooting in London right now.
1: No way.
0: Yeah, yesterday, Selena Gomez, Martin Short and Steve Martin were spotted filming. So in the new series, they're coming to Covent Garden for some reason.
1: Well, it's so beautiful there, isn't it? Why wouldn't you?
0: How you would hold back the crowds, because that's a busy place.
1: Yeah.
0: But, yeah, I can't
1: wait
0: for that.
1: Filming at 3 in the morning.
0: maybe it was. But it's always dark in London.
1: I know. Well, I was watching something the other day, and there was, like, a car chase through London. I'm like, this had to have been done at, like, literally 3 in the morning, because there were no other cars around whatsoever.
0: Well, maybe it was done during the pandemic.
1: A
0: lot of them nipped out and did a few things they shouldn't have done then.
1: So how long's Batman being filmed for?
0: I've no idea. I don't know. Weeks.
1: Oh, I'm going up there in November. Do you think they'll still be there? Probably
0: I'll make sure there are a few delays.
2: Southwest London weather and the Ashley Centre Epsom. 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
1: Well, the rain's coming tomorrow. We have got another sunny day today. It's going to be bright, sunny and warm, a high of 27. And right now it's 17 in Walton.
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3: Rumours about migrant housing are being blamed for tensions and violence in Glasgow. There have been protests and vigilante attacks outside homes sparked by suggestions foreign residents are skipping waiting lists. The city is dealing with a shortage of affordable properties. David Bookbinder from Glasgow and West of Scotland Forum of Housing Associations insists no one is jumping the queue.
4: In Glasgow, around between 15 and 20% of homes each year are allocated to refugees. Refugees, I can absolutely assure you, are not treated any differently.
3: A man's due in court later charged with murder after a woman died in a house fire in Hounslow. 8 others were injured following the blaze last Wednesday. One remains in a life-threatening condition. Powell Culper, who's 34, also faces 8 counts of attempted murder and 1 of arson. Friends of a family who have lost everything in a house fire in New Malden are trying to raise £1,000 for them. The blaze on Mount Pleasant Road on Saturday night was caused by a catastrophic failure of a lithium-ion e-bike battery pack. The family, who have twin girls who are also in need of clothes, live next door to the property that was gutted. It's the second time the same house has gone up in flames in a year, with last year's blaze being blamed on a solar panel fault. Meanwhile, councils and housing associations in England are to get a share of almost £10 billion to build new affordable homes. The cash is the first wave of funding from a £39 billion programme launched under Sir Keir Starmer last year. More than 73,000 houses will be built. Here's the Housing Minister, Matthew Pennycook.
5: The proportions of money going to social rent in this programme dwarfs anything that previous governments have done. This is a serious plan. Of course, we've got more to do. I've got 29,000 people on the council housing waiting list in my own borough. The need is really acute out there.
3: Andy Burnham's played guitar with Ukrainian soldiers during his visit to Kyiv. Despite claiming to be out of practice, the footage has been posted to the Prime Minister's social media accounts. During his first overseas trip since taking office, he met troops who'd brought a guitar along, and the PM was happy to oblige.
6: It's a song by a Manchester band called The Smiths. You know The Smiths?
7: Yeah.
6: It's a song called Rush Home Ruffian.
7: I'm out of practice. A little bit.
3: In sport, Chelsea kick off their Premier League campaign by beating Fulham 3-2 in the West London derby. Cole Palmer got the winner at Craven Cottage, while João Pedro scored in the first minute, and there was also a goal for record signing Morgan Rodgers on his debut. New boss Xabi Alonso says the attacking players did well, but claims progressing this season will need a team effort.
8: Have got a good start, but we need to help them. It's not that to rely everything on them. The whole team needs to have stability, to have control, to have quality, to have toughness.
3: That's the latest. I'm Chloe Norman.
2: Brentford, Carshalton and Balham. This is

0: come on. Show them.
1: Jackie Cannon, Snoop Dogg on Radio Jackie. Good morning from me, Paul, and
2: Nikki,
1: and the other
2: Chloe.
1: Hey, we're all here enjoying a beautiful sunshiny Tuesday. Now, on this day in 1940, ladies, the first parachute wedding took place.
2: Wow.
1: Yeah, two people got married in a parachute, and they invited people to come along, a bit like you do on the last day of the world, when you invite everyone into your bed to watch telly. So they all went along, they did a parachute wedding, and now things have evolved to the degree that everybody's doing themed weddings. Well, not everyone, but 80% of folk have said they would refuse to go to a themed wedding.
2: But if it's someone that you love or, you know, you're friends with, wouldn't you want to go and support whatever their choice? I suppose it depends on what the theme was.
1: Well, some of the popular
2: I mean, if it was a naked one, there's certain people I don't want to see naked.
1: The currently on offer and very popular are Snow White and her prince type wedding. Okay. Shrek and Fiona.
3: Oh, I'd go to that one for
1: Would
3: sure.
1: Would you? If they all go, and they do the colour of the face green.
3: Really?
1: Yeah.
3: I love Shrek.
1: But
3: I have a crush on Shrek.
1: You have to dress up as a character, so you'd have to be like the donkey or something.
2: Why would I be the donkey?
3: No, I would pick donkey because he's cute. Or I'd go as Puss in Boots.
1: Yeah. Another one is, and I quite fancy this, a Sergeant Pepper's wedding.
2: It would be good music.
1: So the bride and groom and the bridesmaids and what do they call them, best man and all that, groomsmen, they dress as the Beatles, right, in the satin jackets.
2: If it's a male-female wedding, do you want to be marrying your bride with a moustache?
1: Well, a lot of people have.
2: And a bowl cut. They didn't have the best haircuts for Sergeant Peppers, did they? No. Oh, my goodness.
1: But then everyone else has to dress like one of the characters on the front cover of Sergeant Peppers, right? So there's Jimi Hendrix and historical characters, Muhammad Ali in there. Would you go to that? Would you be one of the 80% to see?

0: No.
1: I'm not the best at fashion. I think because I used to be an actress, so I used to get paid for dressing up and pretending to be other people. I'm not very good with fancy dress. It actually makes me feel slightly uncomfortable.
0: Oh.
1: But I would probably try. But if it was Sergeant Pepper's, I mean, that's iconic and fun. So I think I'd be all right.
0: You would go? Oh,
1: yeah,
0: Chloe,
1: no, I would
0: do.
2: I'd go to the Shrek one for sure. 100%. I actually quite like the Cinderella one, did you say?
0: I didn't.
1: Snow White.
2: Snow White.
0: Yeah. There's also one which is a beer-themed one. You would think most weddings are beer-themed somehow, but this one, the wedding arch is made out of empty beer cans.
2: Oh, no.
0: The confetti is ripped up beer bottle labels.
1: No.
2: So it's just rubbish, then?
1: Oh, that's horrible.
0: Well, more or less. Well, you could call it recycling.
2: Oh, yes, recycling.
0: One man's rubbish and all
1: does
0: that.
1: Does everyone just smell a bit sort of like a pub carpet?
0: Well, I think so, because the band for the evening arrived drunk. And then they play all alcohol-themed songs like Tequila Sunrise, Whiskey in the Jar, Champagne Supernova.
1: I would just feel deeply sad for the bride that wedding. I just feel, was this really your choice?
2: Yeah.
1: I'd have a quiet word if it was a mate, wouldn't you, Chloe? You'd
2: 100%.
1: Be like, come on, is this really what you want on your wedding day? Imagine a wedding dress made of beer mats.
2: Oh,
0: no.
2: It would stink
0: that.
2: And they would be so sticky as well. It's horrible.
0: I've never seen a clean beer mat. No.
1: Well, I used to have a friend that used to do this. He'd just stand up in the pub and go, who threw that? Because he'd rip the beer mat and put it across his nose. And he used to make me laugh every single time because it would just be there on a complete angle looking like someone had just chucked it at him.
0: Well, I wonder if you, our lovely listeners, have been to a wedding where you thought, oh, that's just a bit odd. What wedding stories have you got where you looked at things and, like, they used to be, it was a novelty where they would all suddenly burst into dance coming down the aisle or whatever.
2: Yeah,
0: and
2: like
0: choreographed
2: a flash mob.
0: Anything like that. Have you been to a wedding where something a little bit odd happens? 0208-288-1078. We would love to hear from you. Have you ever been at a wedding, you two, and was something you thought, no, too far?
2: I've only been to one wedding, and that was my parents', so no.
0: That is the line of the day. I want to cry now. I've only been to one wedding, and it was my parents'. How old were you?
2: I was about 3 or 4.
1: Oh, that's so cute. Do you even remember it?
2: I do. It was on the London Eye, actually, so...
1: Oh.
0: Well, that's unusual, isn't it?
1: Yeah,
2: very. There you go.
0: We're
2: unusual wedding.
1: Oh, how lovely.
0: Keep the stories coming, yeah.

0: Jackie Travel.
1: We've got these roadworks going on by Tags Island at Hampton Court. So that is causing a lot of delays at the moment, and that is causing congestion from Kempton Park and from the Scilly Isles as well on that stretch. They are due to finish by the end of next week. Fingers crossed. And then other bits to watch out for. You've got queues around the A316 Apex Corner.

0: the 3 towards Twickenham Bridge, Malden Rush at Leatherhead Road at Fair Oak Lane, and then it's queuing around the parkway just before the M4 for Junction 3, and on the South Circular, Roehampton Lane 3 towards Chalker's Corner. It's also busy on the M4 Heathrow Spur Road before the tunnels into the terminal, then around the stretch from 3 Hayes to 2 Witches Brentford, M25 queuing clockwise just before 15, which is the M4, but all back to normal now after that earlier lorry fire anti-clockwise. And train and tube-wise, you've got severe delays on the Jubilee line, then minor delays on the Central and the Victoria line, and no service on the Piccadilly line between Cockfosters and Uxbridge due to engineering works that are due to finish on the 27th. 0208 288 1078 is the number here at Jackie. If you're stuck somewhere I haven't mentioned.
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0: substitute. What's happening with the weather?
1: Well, today is going to be another dry, sunny, bright day. We've got a high of 27 degrees, but it does look like the rain's coming tomorrow, and then it looks like it's going to rain for at least a week.
0: Excellent.
1: So there you go. But right now, it's 17 in Hounslow.
0: The time is exactly 8:30, and here's Chloe with the headlines.
2: 12 people are being questioned after detectives linked the A66 crash, which killed 7 people, to organised crime. Officers say the car which hit a police vehicle had cloned number plates and was being driven the wrong way near Middlesbrough. Young people leaving care in England are dying at almost 4 times the rate of other people their age. A government review found 112 care leavers aged 18 to 24 died last year, with more than a third thought to have taken their own lives. People have been protesting outside homes in Glasgow after false claims that migrants are being given priority for housing. And investigations found the misinformation is causing tensions and, in some cases, attacks. The Prime Minister is heading to the United States next month following his trip to Kyiv. It's reported he'll ask President Trump to give Ukraine access to more Patriot air defence missiles before winter. And Xabi Alonso's got off to a winning start in the Premier League as Chelsea boss, with all 3 of his main attackers scoring. But there'll be concern about goalkeeper Robert Sanchez, whose mistakes led to Fulham's 2 goals. That's the latest. I'm Chloe Norman.
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0: Hey, it's Tuesday morning. The sunshine is here. As Nikki says, the rain's coming tomorrow. It's a bit blowy as well. I noticed last night things were blowing about.
1: Oh,
0: the
1: it was very windy, yeah. Wasn't it?
0: Yeah.
1: But yeah, very fresh.
0: Now, this is the anniversary of the day in 1940 when the first themed wedding took place. It was a parachute wedding. We were asking you about some of the themed weddings or weird and wonderful weddings you've been to.
1: Well, morning to Jo. She said it was a friend's wedding and the husband was a massive Elvis fan. So he was sort of like Elvis but classy in a white suit getting married. And just while they were doing the vows, his phone went because he'd forgotten to turn it off. And the theme tune was Wooden Hearts.
0: Oh, no.
1: They're not married anymore.
0: Well, whatever, Sherlock. I'm so surprised. Did I look amazed? And Elvis, the groom was dressed as Elvis, but
1: so
0: the bride was
1: she was just in normal, normal things. Yeah. But yeah, he was so much of a fan that he actually had it as a theme tune on his mobile phone.
0: Well, whatever. It's the couple's day, and it's entirely up to them when they want to have
1: exactly.
0: it.
1: Exactly.
0: Yeah. Any more weird and wonderful weddings, do get in touch. 0208-288-1078.
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0: The weird and wonderful things that have happened at weddings that you've been to in the past.
1: Also, maybe you're planning a wedding. Perhaps you've got a theme on the go. But, have you ever been to an American wedding? Because they're on a whole other scale, aren't they, of glitz and glamour. My cousin got married in America and lives in America. And, I mean, there were countless bridesmaids and groomsmen. And then they all come in dancing at the reception. It's like a whole, like, Broadway production of people coming in. And then about a few weeks after that, we went to a wedding of friends back in the UK, and they sort of did the same thing, but it didn't quite...
0: Oh, I see. The Brits are a bit shy.
1: Yeah, it was a bit awkward and uncomfortable. We were just all flus at the store. Everyone's like clapping along. But yeah, somehow it worked in America.
0: It does. The only American wedding I've been to that I can remember, I had to go over because I was giving away the bride.
1: Oh my goodness.
0: Who was a former colleague, and she worked in Los Angeles. So we did it at her employer's home, and we're all gathered around the swimming pool. And along the lines of what you're saying about the Americans just love...
1: Yeah, it's a big show, isn't it?
0: Yeah, exactly. So the son of the woman whose house it was jumped into the swimming pool in his nice new blazer. And then the daughter jumped in. And then the woman jumped in. And then we all jumped in. It was like something out of a drama. You just had to do it. Because I'm standing there going, I don't want to do this. I've got a nice suit on, nice shoes.
1: No.
0: But if I don't do it, then I'm the uppity Brit who wanted it. So we all had to
1: jump in. So you stripped off to your pants and jumped in?
0: No, just jumped in. It was in LA, somehow you get away with that. Really, it was just special. Anyway, your memories of weird and wonderful weddings.
1: Or maybe you've got one coming up.
0: Yeah. Like the Elvis one that we had recently, that somebody phoned in with. Anything like that, do let us know.

0: Jackie Travel.
1: And these are the bits that are holding you up at the moment. So first of all, Hampton Wicket, Kingston Bridge, the Scilly Isles to Hampton Court, and then Kempton Park 3 towards Hampton Court, not being helped by those temporary traffic lights at Tags Island. You've also got queues around the South Circular, Roehampton Lane to Chalker's Corner, on the parkway just before the M4 for Junction 3. And then you've got queues around Malden Rush at Leatherhead Road at Ferrick Lane. It's busy around Wandsworth Bridge Road just before New King's Road. Also West Hill between Tibbetts Corner and the Upper Richmond Road. And on the M3, you've still got one lane closed following an accident southbound just before Junction 3. Then on the M4, stop-start London bound, 3 Hayes to 2 Itchers Brentford. Then on the Heathrow Spur Road, busy, but it is moving just before the tunnels into the terminal. M25 anti-clockwise, just queuing now before 15, which is the M4. Severe delays on the Jubilee, minor delays on the Victoria and the Central, and no service on the Piccadilly line between Cockfosters and Uxbridge. That's due to engineering works that are due to finish on the 27th. 0208 288 1078 is the number here. At Jackie, if you would like to share anything.
0: Keeping you on the move in Southwest London. Radio Jackie.
2: Coming up in the news, we'll have the latest on a fire in New Malden over the weekend. And a new report raised concerns about what happens to young people after they leave the care system. More with Chloe at 9.
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0: West London weather and the Ashley Centre Epsom. 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
1: We have got a beautiful day today. It looks like the rain's going to be coming tomorrow now. So we've got a bright, sunny day. It is going to feel warm. We've got a high of 27 degrees. And right now, it's currently 19 in Clapham.
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2: A report's warning young care leavers are around four times more likely to die than other people their age. The government commissioned studies found they're often left alone with no safety net. Minister for Children and Families Josh McAllister was in care himself and shares his experience.
3: I had to leave my foster home at 18 years old. And I remember going to the living room where I had a mattress because I couldn't afford a bed frame, so I just stayed on the mattress on the living room floor. And just that sense of being alone.
2: A man's due in court later charged with murder after a woman died in a house fire in Hounslow. Eight others were injured following the blaze last Wednesday. One remains in a life-threatening condition. Powell Culper, who's 34, also faces eight counts of attempted murder and one of arson. Friends of a family who have lost everything in a house fire in New Malden are trying to raise £1,000 for them. The blaze on Mount Pleasant Road on Saturday night was caused by a catastrophic failure of a lithium-ion e-bike battery pack. The family, who have twin girls who are also in need of clothes, live next door to the property that was gutted. It's the second time the same house has gone up in flames in a year, with last year's blaze being blamed on a solar panel fault. Meanwhile, councils and housing associations in England are to get a share of almost £10 billion to build new affordable homes. The cash is the first wave of funding from a £39 billion programme launched under Sir Keir Starmer last year. More than 73,000 houses will be built. Here's the Housing Minister, Matthew Pennycook.
4: The proportions of money going to social rent in this programme dwarfs anything that previous governments have done. This is a serious plan. Of course, we've got more to do. I've got 29,000 people on the council housing waiting list in my own borough. The need is really acute out there.
2: In sport, Chelsea kick off their Premier League campaign by beating Fulham 3-2 in the West London derby. Cole Palmer got the winner at Craven Cottage, while João Pedro scored in the first minute, and there was also a goal for record signing Morgan Rodgers on his debut. New boss Xabi Alonso says the attacking players did well, but claims progressing this season will need a team effort.
5: We have got a good start, but we need to help them. It's not that to rely everything on them. The whole team needs to have stability, to have control, to have quality, to have toughness.
2: And finally, he's not on air this week, and that's because Radio Jackie's very own Neil Long is appearing at the Edinburgh Fringe Festival. He's taken his Clap comedy team up to Scotland to tread the boards there. The Fringe takes place in Edinburgh every August. Neil tells us it's every comedian, actor and musician's dream.
6: Imagine the best party you've ever been to. Sort of a street party, if you like. Everyone's having a drink, everyone's having a good time, everything's buzzing, everyone's in a really good mood. You're surrounded by comedy and entertainment. Just imagine that. It's like that for the whole month.
2: That's the latest. I'm Chloe Norman.
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1: Good evening, good evening. Well, it will Hello. Be a good evening. So good morning, it's Radio Jackie Breakfast. It's the Workplace Foursome, and tonight at the Sound Lounge in Sutton, you've got some fantastic bands that are going to be on. It's all part of the Fresh Noise Festival that's taking place. So check out the Sound Lounge. Tickets are still available, and we are playing four songs especially for you. And a big good morning to Matt for organising everything.

0: And that is our workplace foursome for Tuesday morning. We kicked off with the Rolling Stones and Huey Lewis, Libby Lauren and Foreigner.
1: And today we're playing it for Matt and all of the bands that are at the Sound Lounge tonight in Sutton. It's all part of the Fresh Noise Festival for August 2026. You've got Clay Dolls, Dying Crush and Dover all performing. Doors open at 7pm and the show starts at 7.30. So have a brilliant night if you're going down to that or if you're playing there. And thank you, Matt. Hope you enjoyed your four songs this morning.
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1: And these are the bits that are still holding you up at the moment. So busy all around Hampton Court. It's all due to these ongoing roadworks. They are due to finish next week. They're near Tags Island. You've got congestion to Percy Road, back in towards Hampton Village. And then you've got queues back over Hampton Court Bridge as well. It's also looking slow around Hampton Wick at Kingston Bridge. And then around the South Circular, Roehampton Lane through towards Chalker's Corner. It's also busy around West Hill, Tibbetts Corner and the Upper Richmond Road. And on the M23, you've got long delays. You've got three lanes closed. This is due to a car fire southbound. This is from 8, the M25, down towards 9, which is Gatwick Airport. So you've got three lanes there. So that is not fun. You've only got one lane to get through. So if you are picking up or dropping off, allow yourself extra time to get to the airport. M4 London-bound, busy. 3 Hayes to 2 Itchards, Brentford. M25 anti-clockwise, looking pretty good at the moment. Nothing to report there. Still one lane closed on the M3 following an accident southbound just before junction 3. And then you've got severe delays on the Jubilee line, minor delays on the Victoria and Central, and no service on the Piccadilly between Cock Fosters and Uckbridge due to engineering works that finish on the 27th. 0208 288 1078 is the number here. Jackie, if you would like to share anything.
2: 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Late 2026 has never been so funny. The Clap

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On Friday, the 18th of September, we are hosting the international star, Stephen K. Amos.

0: clapcomedy.com.
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0: Jess Glynn. Don't be so hard on yourself, Paul and Nikki. And after we finish at 10 o'clock, it's the man. It's Alistair. Morning.
1: Good morning, Alistair.
2: The robots are taking over the world.
1: Oh, did you see the games in China?
2: I haven't seen it, but I watched the video and it's one of my possible topics for the topical tune. Mm. Are you talking about the robot that outperformed humans there? And,
1: well, they're all running. They were in a running race, and because obviously they can't make them stop at the end, so they have to sort of run into a crash barrier.
2: Really?

0: then they fall over and then they catch fire.
1: It beat Usain Bolt's 100-meter sprint world record, apparently.
0: Yeah, but it's not right. It's not right. We've got humans that do that, but it is really funny watching it. But then you worry about where the next level that it'll go to. But yeah, it is quite amusing.
2: There was a report on Radio 4 this morning from China that 80% of cars there are now assembled by robots. Yeah. And interviewed a guy who said, we're getting to the stage now where all cars from beginning to end will be assembled by robots.
1: Would you get in one of those driverless taxis?
0: Scare me, but what happens to the workforce?
1: Well,
0: that's the trouble. What are people doing for jobs if they're being replaced by robots? That's the only trouble.
2: They become mechanics and fix the cars that don't work because they've been put together by robots.
1: Yeah, it seems that's to be a conversation that's been with us for over 100 years. People being replaced by automation,
2: industrial revolution,
1: indeed.
2: And all that.
1: Yeah. Exactly. So we may pick one of those stories. The one that sort of made me smile particularly was an Amazon delivery, one of those drones. Things. It just sounds so bizarre, but it is active in America. And the woman who was waiting for a delivery watched the Amazon drone deliver the package by dropping it directly into her backyard swimming pool.
0: I know. That was ridiculous. Was it salvageable or was that the end of it?
1: I don't know. We're used to deliveries just being chucked on our front lawn or back garden or wherever. Yeah. So that's our topical tune for a little bit later. Jonathan Pinks has set the questions today for the 10:30 quiz at 10:30. I'll have a go at answering them. I think they're general knowledge. I couldn't really look, to be fair. Jonathan, thanks for sending them in. We'll do that later.
2: Great.
0: What about people being delivered by drones? Can you imagine if you've got to get somewhere that just comes and scoops you up and then drops you down somewhere?
2: That's what storks are for. We've been there, yeah. Alistair, have a good one at 10.
1: Thank you.
3: Cheers. Jackie Breakfast.

0: CCR, Creedence Clearwater Revival and Bad Moon Rising. It's Paul and Nikki on Radio Jackie. Morning.
1: Good morning. Now, when you think about flower arranging, it seems like a very peaceful and calm activity, doesn't it? Just a nice way to sit and enjoy a bit of a moment, a bit of a mindful moment. Well, apparently not. So it's ended up in a court case because one lady had an absolute meltdown when the tutor criticised her coursework. And then, because obviously she wasn't, you know, accepting the criticism, and but it was probably constructive criticism.
0: But she didn't want to hear.
1: And she got told to stop being childish, so she punched her in the face. That's awful. You wouldn't imagine that kicking off at a flower arranging class, would you?
0: No, that's ridiculous, isn't it? As you say, you'd think it's a bit kind of... I was just thinking of the scene as you were painting it there.
1: Yeah.
0: A bit Midsummer Murders going on there.
1: Do you think?
0: Flower arranging thing, and you do it all nice and gently, and the music's playing under it, and then...
1: The next thing, it's over.
0: Yeah, and then the teacher is found with a rose sticking out their ear. Because in Midsummer, it's always going to be weird. And the next one is killed with bluebells up their nose or something like that.
1: That's so grisly, isn't it? Are you going to start being a scriptwriter for the show? Going to send in the ideas? They love it do that, don't they? When they write to them with script ideas.
0: Yeah, what would be a really weird one to go with gardening, though? I mean, obviously, you could do the weed killer thing and stuff, but that's been done. I'll have a think about... Oh, maybe Dame Edna with her gladioli doing something, like using it as a sword or something to kill people. I've gone off.
1: You've got too much time on your hands, Paul.
0: I really have lost the plot this morning. I really have. Anyway, that was a great story. How weird and wonderful that is. 27 minutes to 10.

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0: Good morning. It's Radio Jackie Breakfast. Now, just a reminder about the M23. You've got long delays. You've got two lanes closed. It's due to a car fire southbound from 8 the M25 back to 9, which is Gatwick. Morning to Mark, who's been stuck in it. He said it's adding about an hour delay to get to Gatwick at the moment. So, obviously, a knock-on effect on surrounding routes as well. But if you are heading to the airport, make sure you allow yourself some extra time at the moment.
1: Great. Thanks, Mark, for letting us know. Now, this afternoon, Eddie Castle on the Tidewalk will be giving away wonderful night out at the New Wimbledon Theatre for Queen by Candlelight, the ultimate tribute to the band Queen. It's coming to New Wimbledon Theatre for one night only on Friday the 4th of September, and you can join that world-class cast of West End vocalists as our guests, and we'll have a wee glass of wine waiting for you at half-time. Make sure you join Eddie on the Tidewalk this afternoon at 1:30.

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1: So as we come towards the end of the summer holidays, only 2 weeks to go for some people going back to school next week. Parents are running out of ideas to keep their children entertained. Now people are taking their children to the dump as an activity.
0: No.
1: You know you've reached the end of your tether and your ideas when you get to the end of August and a day out is a trip to the dump.
0: Well,
1: there
0: you know,
1: go.
0: Do you know that is quite educational? They can see that.
1: Well, no, yes, exactly.
0: You know, we can have a disposable society, but it comes at a cost.
1: Yeah.
0: And also, there'll be a recycling bit there, won't there?
1: Yes.
0: Maybe they could.
1: Well, that's probably what the activity is. You've got to put, like, you're doing the plastics, you're doing the cloth.
0: Right, nice
1: hours
0: idea.
1: Hours of entertainment.
0: Yeah, I used to love going to the tip, to the dump with my dad.
1: I think it's a guy thing, to be honest.
0: Probably is. Probably
1: it's not. I'm happy to, you know, forego that activity.
0: Nothing quite like standing there and taking a big, deep breath in and coughing
1: breathing
0: your guts
1: in there, Radio Jackie Travel. Some of them have shops, though, don't they? Which is quite exciting.
0: Yeah.
1: It makes sense. That's a good way of recycling as well, isn't it?
0: Right,
1: you've got queues around Malden Rush at Leatherhead Road at Ferrick Lane. It's also busy around Tags Island, Hampton Court Road due to the ongoing roadworks. So it is causing congestion back towards the Scilly Isles, back towards Kempton Park as well. And then you've got queues around the South Circuit of Roehampton Lane to Chalkers Corner on the A316 Apex Corner through towards Twickenham Bridge. And then on the M23, you've still got these long delays. Two lanes closed due to a car fire southbound from 8 the M25 down towards 9, which is Gatwick Airport, adding about an hour to your journey time. And there will be a knock-on effect on surrounding routes as well. M4, still a bit of queuing going from 3 Hayes to 2, which is Brentford London bound. Then severe delays on the Jubilee line, minor delays on the Victoria and the Central lines, and then no service on the Piccadilly line between Cockfosters and

0: Uxbridge. That's due to engineering works that are due to finish on the 27th. 0208 288 1078 is the number here. At Jackie, if you would like to share anything.
1: Keeping you on the move in Southwest London. 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
2: Coming up in the news, a new report exposing the stark reality facing young people after they leave the care system. And a Chelsea star is delighted after a standout performance in a thrilling London derby. More with Chloe at 10.
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0: that's just about it from Paul and Nikki this morning. Nikki, remember not last week, the week before we were doing a competition and our wonderful day out was for a family to go to the Military Fun Day at Guildford.
1: Oh, at the Loseley House. Yeah. Beautiful venue.
0: Well, thank you to whoever it was, no name on it, who sent in a WhatsApp saying, my mum won your competition on your show and she went to Military Fun Day at Guildford. She had a great day. Topped off by the fact she won a hamper.
1: Oh, how nice, lovely. Is that? Oh, congratulations.
0: So it's lovely to hear how our listeners get on with the prize.
1: Yeah, no, it really is. And also, there's something that's satisfying about a hamper, isn't there? I don't know. It's just like unwrapping loads of presents, isn't it?
0: Well, congratulations, Mum. That's nice. We'll see you tomorrow, 7 till 10. In the meantime, stand by for Alistair up next.
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1: And we've got a beautiful day today. It's going to be dry. It's going to be bright. We've got lots of sunshine around. We've got a high of 27 degrees, but the rain is coming tomorrow. And right now, it's currently 20 at Kew Gardens.
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1: Police are still questioning 12 people arrested in connection with Saturday's fatal crash near Middlesbrough. They're also investigating whether five young men killed on the A66 had links to criminal gangs. Meanwhile, a fundraiser for the families of two police officers who also died has now collected more than £750,000. Here's Cleveland Police Federation Chair Lauren Somerville.
2: At the heart of this are two families whose loved ones aren't returning home. That is my focus. It's making sure that the rest of my colleagues know I'm here and I'm listening to them.
1: Police investigating sexual assault claims against the late Harrods and Fulham FC owner Mohamed Al-Fayed have sent a file of evidence to prosecutors. Survivor groups have been told the documents concern a man in his 80s relating to indecent assaults on two women in London. The CPS will now consider whether to bring any charges against the suspect. There's no timescale for a decision. A report's warning young care leavers are around four times more likely to die than other people their age. The government-commissioned studies found they're often left alone with no safety net. The report's author, Ashley John-Baptiste, was in care himself and shares his experience.
3: I had to leave my foster home at 18 years old. And I remember going to the living room where I had a mattress because I couldn't afford a bed frame, so I just stayed on the mattress on the living room floor. And just that sense of being alone.
1: In sport, Cole Palmer says he feels back to his best after playing a starring role in Chelsea's opening 3-2 victory over Fulham in the Premier League. He set up João Pedro's goal after just 31 seconds before scoring himself in the second half. It was Palmer's first competitive game since being left out of England's World Cup squad.
4: Difficult season with injuries and whatnot, but through the summer and since I've been back, I've worked extra hard. And obviously my injuries that I had to prevent them from happening again, and when I work hard day in, day out, then I know the talent I've got, so I can put in performances like that.
1: More than 7 million tenpence coins bearing the King's portrait are entering circulation for the first time. The Royal Mint says they're being released from today due to increased demand. The design is part of a collection which reflects Charles's passion for conservation. And finally, all eyes will be on West London this weekend as the Notting Hill Carnival returns for its 60th anniversary. The celebration of Caribbean culture has taken place since 1966 and attracts around 2 million people annually. 130 Kensington and Chelsea Council officers will be on duty to supervise licensing, environmental health and traffic management. Tamsin Sulphurice is one of the designers preparing to showcase some truly memorable costumes.
5: It's just a celebration of both Caribbean culture and inclusive of people who would like to be involved in the Caribbean culture. That's food, that's music, that's dancing, and it's just a really joyous occasion. This year is the 60th anniversary of Notting Hill Carnival, so even more jubilation this year.
1: That's the latest. I'm Chloe Norman.
0: It's the sound of Southwest London and Pets on the Parade at 368 Your Road, Tolworth. 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

you have a swimming pool? Well, lucky you. Send me a picture. Why am I saying that? Well, Lindsay watched an Amazon drone deliver her package by dropping it directly into her backyard swimming pool recently. That's our topical tune. Isn't technology wonderful? Have a think about that. We'll look for your song suggestions later. Jonathan Pinks, thank you so much for setting today's questions on the 10:30 quiz at 10:30. I will have a go answering those.

0: Just mentioned that top of the tune again about a Amazon drone dropping the delivery in the pool of the recipient. I've just opened up. Well, I don't know what to say, really. When people send pictures of their holidays, I think, oh, that's lovely. Then I think, I'm jealous. This is a fabulous picture. And it says, Wag from Spain, not expecting a delivery today. And I can see, basically, yeah, hairy legs, feet, and then beautifully lined up in the background, this gorgeous, gorgeous looking pool. Chloe, you can have a look at this when you're done with the travel.
1: 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Checking out the roads in Maldon Rush, it is queuing on Leatherhead Road around Fir Oak Lane. Travel time is around 20 minutes there at the moment, so do bear that in mind. In Thames Ditton, it's slow moving on Hampton Court Way. That's from Scilly Isles towards Hampton Court. Elsewhere in Hampton, it's queuing on Hampton Court Road both ways near Tags Island, with delays going back to Percy Road into Hampton Village and queuing back over Hampton Court Bridge. That's due to roadworks in place. It's also slow moving on Upper Sunbury Road from Kempton Park heading towards the Palace. And it's busy on Hampton Wick High Street at Kingston Bridge. In East Sheen, it's slow on the South Circular from Red Rover to Chalker's Corner, and it's busy on Reigate Hill southbound from M25 Junction 8 to the one-way system. Elsewhere on the motorways, it's queuing due to an earlier broken down car on the M23 southbound from Junction 8 for the M25 to Junction 9 for Gatwick Airport. It's slow on the M4 onto the elevated section eastbound from Junction 3 for Hayes to Junction 2 for Brentford, and onto the trains. No service on Southern. That's between Sutton and Epsom due to a train hitting an obstruction on the line at Cheam. And no service on Croydon Tramlink between Reeves Corner and East Croydon, and East Croydon and Church Street due to engineering works. Anything I've missed, do give me a call here at Jackie. The number is 0208 288 1078.
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0: moderator's back.
1: Oh, yeah, what's he saying?
0: Please give Chloe half sincere thanks yesterday for her score of 5.
1: No, I got 7.
0: Okay. I shall be, now this is the interesting bit, I shall be compiling my very own set of questions shortly. Ooh. To test her rather large cranium.
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1: Well, we have got a quiz from Jonathan Pinks in Roehampton. 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
1: Okay, off we go.
2: Starting with question number one. The Village People's mega hit was YMCA, but what six characters were portrayed?
1: Six characters?
2: I'm guessing in the Village People's mega hit.
1: Yeah, no,
2: No? Yes? Maybe so?
1: No, I'm going to pass on that. That's goodness me.
2: Tricky question?
1: Very.
2: Okay. What is the name of Elton John's longtime lyricist and writing partner?
1: Okay. Bernie Summers.
2: No. Well, his first name is Bernie. His last name is wrong, so I'll give you half a point for that one.
1: Thank you.
2: Number three, Derek William Dick, lead singer of the band Marillion, was better known by his stage name, but what was it?
1: No idea. Pass.
2: Okay. What is the real name of U2 guitarist The Edge?
1: No, I'm going to make a fool of myself if I say that. I'm going to have to say it, aren't I?
2: Go with your gut, Alistair. That's what we've learned.
1: Yeah. Jackie, hello.
3: Oh, hi there. It's Mike from Worcester Park. It's Bernie Taupin. Yeah. With the songwriter with Elton John.
1: Yeah.
2: Yeah, well done.
3: Thank you.
1: No worries. Thank you, Jackie. Hello.
4: It's just been answered. Bernie Taupin.
1: No worries. Jackie, hello. Go on. No. Did you? No.
2: Couldn't hear that one.
1: It was just a distant mumble. Hello, Jackie.
4: Whoa. Tuesday.
1: Ah, there you are.
4: Well, one of the characters in the Village People was a Red Indian.
2: Right. Okay. Native American. Yep. That's on the list.
4: But I couldn't think what the technical term was. I didn't
1: invest. Yes. Very PC answer from Chloe. Jackie, hi.
5: Hi. Morning, you two.
1: Hello.
2: Hello.
5: Hi, it's Pauline Dorking.
1: Mm-hmm.
5: The Marillion lead singer was Fish.
2: Yes. Well done.
1: Oh, no. I've got to pick up a point. Thank you very much. Thank you. Come on.
2: Right, next question. Are you passing on the U2 guitarist?
1: Bono is what I was going to say.
2: Incorrect.
1: Yeah, thank you.
2: Suggs is the lead singer of Madness, but what is his real name?
1: Oh, for goodness sake. Don't know. Pass.
2: Okay. What is the name of the study of butterflies and moths? Be impressed if you know this one.
1: Yeah. I'm going to pass. Pass.
2: No surprise. Marion Robert Morrison, more famously known as John Wayne, had what nickname? Come on, Alistair.
1: Yes. The Duke.
2: Yes. We got 1.5 points now. Which iconic actress and Hollywood star has been married to the most number of times? Has been married the most number of times? How do you have time in life to be married this many times?
1: I don't know if she's still with us. Greta Garbo.
2: No. Not the answer I've got here.
1: Jackie, hi.
6: Hi, it's Lisa from Boxville.
2: It's
1: the study of butterflies and moths
6: entomology.
2: No.
1: Jackie,
7: hello. Hello, it's Mark in Sutton. The study of butterflies and moths in lepidoptera.
2: Yeah, well done.
1: Just get out of here. Stop looking things up. Jackie, hi.
2: Next question.
1: Yeah.
2: I'm hoping I'm going to pronounce this right. What is osculation?
1: Osculation. Well, that's just a weird question.
2: Yeah.
1: Osculate. Well, I don't know.
2: Might have to be a guess.
1: It's rotating things.
2: Oh, do you know what? You're along the right lines, but it's not right. Not quite there.
1: Jackie, hi.
8: Good morning.

0: Hello.
1: Good morning. Is the answer Elizabeth Taylor?
2: She
1: most married Hollywood star.
2: She's the second most married. So you're close, but it's not the top answer I'm looking for.
1: Okay, thank you. Lovely.
2: Nice try.
0: Jackie, hello. Hello. Jackie, hello.
3: Good morning. Oscillation is the sort of very fine vibration.
2: Oh, is it oscillation?
3: Yeah.
2: I don't think it is. Osculation. How do you spell?
3: Oscillation. That's what I assumed you were saying.
2: Not the word I've got here, no.
3: Okay, all right. Mine is...
2: Nice try.
0: I wouldn't say it was your mistake, Jim, but thank you. Jackie, hello.
2: Excuse me.
4: Good morning, it's Kevin from Salton. Is it Zsa Zsa Gabor?
2: Sorry?
0: Zsa Zsa Gabor.
2: Oh, yes.
0: Really? Is that correct?
2: Yes.
0: How many times?
4: I don't know.
0: Do you know, Chloe?
2: I do know. It's 9 times.
0: Lovely. Okay.
2: Which is crazy. If you were holidaying on the Sandwich Islands, where would you be?
0: I don't know. Pass.
2: Not even a guess.
0: No idea what that is.
2: Okay. What is the largest member of the weasel family?
0: Oh, my goodness me. I don't really know. Oh, God, I'm making a fool of myself again, but I'll say it. Cat weasel.
2: No. And final question, which is, of course, the pencil question. What was the actor Stuart Granger's real name?
0: Boy, oh, boy. Mr. Pinks. These are tough. Pass on that one as well.
2: Okay. All right, 1.5 points to you, 3.5 points to the listener. We've still got quite a few outstanding.
0: Let me take a few calls, see if we can get some ticked off then. Jackie, hi.
5: Hello, are the Sandwich Islands in Kent?
2: No.
0: Jackie, hello.
6: All right, Les from Hashstead here. I think Stuart Granger's name was James Stewart.
2: That is the
6: correct answer.
2: Yes, well done, that's the correct answer. And that's
0: good.
2: The pencil question.
0: Oh, crikey.
6: Oh, brilliant.
0: Calm yourself. Drop us an email later with your name and address. That'd be great. Hello, Jackie.
7: Hi, Bob the bus driver. You all right?
0: Yeah, good, Bob.
7: Yeah, going with Suggs. Has that been answered yet?
2: Nope, go for it.
7: He's got the same surname as me, Graham McPherson.
2: Yeah, well done.
0: What a claim to fame.
7: All right, cheers.
0: Bye. Okay, last one. Jackie, hi.
8: Hi. I think for the village people, we had... a cowboy, Indian, sailor, fireman, I think a policeman, and then was there not like a road worker or a builder or something?
2: Okay, I'll give you those.
0: That's really good. How on earth did you remember that?
8: Well, I'm not quite sure, but I was thinking first army, but then I remember there was a cowboy. So, and then I remember the builder. But yeah, I grew up through the 70s and 80s, and it was always a big disco favourite.
0: Yeah, absolutely. Brilliant. Thank you so much for taking part. Okay, outstanding. We have...
2: Well, that was 4 out of the 6, so I'm still looking for 2 more. The Village People's mega hit was YMCA, but what 6 characters were portrayed? Still got 2 outstanding there.
0: Okay.
2: What is the real name of U2 guitarist The Edge? What else have we got? What is Oscillation? If you were holidaying on the Sandwich Islands, where would you be? And finally, what is the largest member of the Weasel family?
0: Back limo.

The devil went down to Georgia. He was looking for a soul to steal. He was in a bind because he was way behind and he was willing to make a deal. When he came across this young man sewing on a fiddle and playing it hot, and the devil jumped up on a hickory stump and said, "Boy, let me tell you what. I guess you didn't know it, but I'm a fiddle player too. And if you'd care to take a dare, I'll make a bet with you. Now you play pretty good fiddle, boy, but give the devil his due. I bet a fiddle of gold against your soul, because I think I'm better than you." The boy said, "My name's Johnny, and it might be a sin, but I'll take your bet, and you're going to regret, because I'm the best as ever been."

case and he said, I'll start this show. And fire flew from his fingertips as he rosined up his bow. And he pulled the bow across the strings and it made an evil hiss. And then a band of demons joined in and

The devil bowed his head because he knew that he'd been beat. And he laid that golden fiddle on the ground at Johnny's feet. Johnny said, "Devil, just come on back if you ever want to try again. I done told you once, you son of a bitch, I'm the

0: 10:30 quiz at 10:30. Graham from Banstead said, lepidology.
1: Pardon? I don't think that's what he said.
0: Lepidology is the study of butterflies,
1: yes,
0: is what he
1: said. I think it's lepidopathy or something.
0: Yeah. Pardon. Hi, Chloe. Is the largest weasel the giant otter, says Paul?
1: It is, yes.
0: What is this? How? What? What? Jackie?
2: Hello. I know the answer to the osculation question.
1: Yes.
2: Oh, sorry. It's to kiss.
1: Yes, it is. Thank you. And it is osculation, not oscillation, osculation.
0: It is a kiss, is it?
1: Yes, she got it right.
0: Ah.
1: Well done.
0: Because the cheese came running in talking about something completely different.
1: Yeah, I even got the pronunciation for everyone.
3: Osculation. Osculation.
1: Because everyone was telling me I was wrong. I'm not wrong. You're all wrong. I'm right. Well done, though. Another point to the listener.
0: Chloe's got a... what's it? Chloe, marriage, blah, blah, blah. Alex, no, we'll leave that. Hi, Alistair and Chloe. Don't get angry with me because I went to school and learned things, says Mark in Sutton, because we abruptly cut him off in the sense of frustration of his intelligence. Mark, you should send in some questions that we can all answer. Terry and Cole Shorten, OK, top of tune. Let's leave that. Phil. Village people characters were... cowboy, biker, red Indian, soldier, policeman, construction worker.
1: Yes. I've got here GI. I don't know what that means. What's a GI?
0: GI. I can't remember.
1: Maybe that's the soldier.
0: Good morning, audience builder. Sandwich... Okay, here we go. Sandwich Island is a British overseas territory at the southern Atlantic Ocean. Uninhabited volcanic island... discovered by Captain James Cook, says Petra from Sutton.
1: Okay, well, that could be right. The answer I've got here is a country, so I'm looking for the country of where it is.
0: Mm-hmm.
1: That could also be correct.
0: The largest family weasel is the... Oh, my goodness me, these words.
1: Go on.
0: Mustelade? Mustelard?
1: Well, the answer is...
0: Mustelade?
1: ...has been answered, and it's giant otter, so okay. I fear they might have Googled that.
0: That's
1: one.
0: That's Teresa Peacock in Mitcham. Now, what have we done wrong? Jackie, yes?
4: Yeah, I just want to say that GI is the General Infantry, which is obviously a branch of the American military.
1: Ah!
0: Barry, yeah, thank you, gosh. Who's that?
4: It's Paul from Leatherhead.
0: Thank you, Paul. Thank you very much.
1: Very nice.
0: All right. Are we done? Bye-bye. Are we done?

0: We've only got two outstanding.
1: Okay.
0: What is the real name of U2 guitarist The Edge?
1: Mm-hmm.
0: The answer is David Evans. And if you're holidaying on Sandwich Islands, where are you? You would be in Hawaii.
1: Oh, great.
0: Well, I have to say...
1: Yes?
0: 1.5 points to you, Alistair. Oh, no. What's this calculation? 8.5 points to the listener.
2: The 10:30 quiz at 10:30. Alistair and Chloe, the audience builders on the Sound of Southwest London, Radio Jackie.
3: Southwest London info on Jackie.
0: How'd you fancy an unforgettable evening with England and Harlequins rugby legend Mike Brown? 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
1: Well done, top pencil winner. Drop your email address details in. We've got about five left now. Also want to say thank you to Michael Mizen, is it? Mizen? Causton, picking up the pencil yesterday.
0: Oh,
1: so
0: well done
1: for that. There we go. That was it. The 10:30 quiz at 10:30. Many thanks to Jonathan Pinks for sending in the question.
0: That was hard.
1: It was hard. I feel stupid.
0: You are stupid.

0: Also in the news on the way at 11 for you, yellow weather alert for thunderstorms is due to come into force for parts of England in the early hours. And Chelsea star is feeling like himself again after a standout performance in a thrilling London derby.
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1: Lovely sunny day today in southwest London. 26 your high. Tomorrow we're expecting some thunderstorms in between the sunny spells. Right now in Esher it's 22.
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2: A report found young adults who leave care have a death rate nearly four times higher than other people their age. The government-commissioned review concluded they're often left alone with no safety net, leading to catastrophic consequences. Minister for Children and Families, Josh McAllister, says change is desperately needed.
3: The approach that I'm really determined to take is to change what the focus of care is so that first amongst anything else is building a tribe of loving relationships around young people when they're in care.
2: Police investigating sexual assault claims against the late Harrods and Fulham FC owner Mohamed Al-Fayed have sent a file of evidence to prosecutors. Survivor groups have been told the documents concern a man in his 80s relating to indecent assaults on two women in London. The CPS will now consider whether to bring any charges against the

0: suspect. There's no timescale for a decision. Rumours of migrants jumping the queue for social housing in Glasgow are being blamed for tensions and violence in the city.
1: To think that, you know, we're going to stand back and accept it, we won't.
2: It's scary. You don't know who's moving in next door to you.
3: That was a symptom of people just boiling over. That was just had enough. This isn't about far right, far left. This is about the facts.
0: In some cases, houses with foreign tenants have been attacked. Authorities in Glasgow, which has a shortage of affordable properties, have denied refugees are being prioritised. Elsewhere, a yellow weather alert for thunderstorms is due to come into force for parts of England in the early hours. The Met Office is warning of flash flooding for central and eastern parts from 3am until 10pm tomorrow. Another yellow alert for storms covering Wales and central England has been issued for Thursday. In sport, Cole Palmer says he feels back to his best after playing a starring role in Chelsea's opening 3-2 victory over Fulham in the Premier League. He set up João Pedro's goal after just 31 seconds before scoring himself in the second half. It was Palmer's first competitive game since being left out of England's World Cup squad.
4: Difficult season with injuries and whatnot, but through the summer and since I've been back, I've worked extra hard. And obviously my injuries that I had to prevent them from happening again, and when I work hard day in day out, then I know the talent I've got, so I can put in performances like that.
0: And finally, all eyes will be on West London this weekend as the Notting Hill Carnival returns for its 60th anniversary. The celebration of Caribbean culture has taken place since 1966 and attracts around 2 million people annually. 130 Kensington and Chelsea Council officers will be on duty to supervise licensing, environmental health and traffic management. Tamsin Sulphreys is one of the designers preparing to showcase some truly memorable costumes.
5: It's just a celebration of both Caribbean culture and inclusive of people who would like to be involved in the Caribbean culture. That's food, that's music, that's dancing, and it's just a really joyous occasion. This year is the 60th anniversary of Notting Hill Carnival, so even more jubilation this year.
0: That's the latest. I'm Chloe Norman.
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0: So Eddie Castle's got a night out all lined up for you. Queen by Candlelight, the ultimate tribute to Queen. It comes to New Wimbledon Theatre for one night only on Friday the 4th of September. So you fancy that? Fabulous show. 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If you like Queen, you'll enjoy this. And off to the theatre you will go. New Wimbledon Theatre. 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Join Eddie Castle from One.
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0: Topical tune, then, is this. I mean, technology at the moment is just amazing, isn't it? Robots running around all over the place in China. Possibility of taxis. Well, more than the possibility. Taxis with no drivers and so on and so forth. 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Amazon dropping their drone deliveries. 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We're looking for your song suggestions on that one. Please have a little think. 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Amazon drone drops package in swimming pool is the headline.

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1: It's queuing in Chessington due to traffic around Leatherhead Road in both directions at Chessington World of Adventures theme park. Delays are going back to Leatherhead towards the M25 and south back through Hook to the A3 Ace of Spades 2. It's also queuing in New Malden on Kingston Road in both directions near St John's Road due to roadworks. In Thames Ditton, it's heavy on Hampton Court Way. That's from the Scilly Isles towards Hampton Court. It's also busy on Upper Sunbury Road from Kempton Park heading towards Hampton Court Palace. And on Hampton Court Road in both directions near Tanks Island, delays are going back to Percy Road into Hampton Village, and it's queuing back over Hampton Court Bridge as well. That's due to roadworks. It's also slow moving on Hamptonwick High Street at Kingston Bridge. London Road in Ashford is partially blocked in both directions. That's due to an accident at Ashford Hospital Crossroads. And in Wandsworth, it's slow on West Hill around the South Circular coming from the one-way system. Nothing to report on the motorways at the moment, but onto the trains and tubes. No service on Southern, that's between Sutton and Epsom due to a train hitting an obstruction on the line at Cheen. We've also got minor delays on the District line, that's between Upminster and Earls Court due to a faulty train. And no service on Croydon Tramlink, that's between Reeves Corner and East Croydon, and East Croydon and Church Street due to engineering works. Anything I've missed, do give me a call. The number is 0208 288 1078.
0: Keeping you on the move in Southwest London. Radio Jackie. Late 2026 has never been so funny. The Clap Comedy is back, bringing you the best comedians and showcasing them locally. Come to one of our shows and laugh the night away. On Friday, the 18th of September, we are hosting the international star, Stephen K. Amos.

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1: Talking about worst woman in America who watched an Amazon drone deliver her package by dropping it directly into her backyard swimming pool. So that's our story today. Have you ever had a delivery that wasn't for you and you sort of accepted it because you didn't think it wasn't for you? Then you get inside your house or office and open it up and think, oh my goodness me, it's not meant for me. And it's nice, it's valuable. What did you do? So we're looking for your song suggestions. By the way, thank you for sending in pictures of you lying by the pool. Very nice. I'm very jealous. Love is all around. Wet, wet, wet. Pugsy, thank you. Roger, drop it like it's hot. Snoop Dogg. Roger, thank you. Bobby Darren. Splish, bash, bash, bash, splish. Stevie Wonder, signed, sealed, delivered. I'm yours. Keith. Adam and the Ants, stand and deliver. 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

Dallas Nav, Peter, Catch Me If You Can, Dave Clark, 5. Hang on, let me just cross over here. And I need to do... I don't know why I have to do this every time to make that work. Wet. Anything by them, says Ellen and Martin in Coulston. Top of tune, Free Falling by Tom Petty, says Joe. Splish Splash again, Bobby Darin, says Paul. Morning, Alistair. How about Pink Floyd's Welcome to the Machine, Alison? You know how...

of Coldplay's A Sky Full of Stars. Not sure you can have this version or can play it, but definitely Coldplay will be a good shout. Free Falling, Tom Petty, great choice, great music, great artist. Leslie and Kingston. How about Into Deep, Genesis, says Stuart Butcher. Anything by Wet Wet Wet. Alex, Paul, Catch Me If You Can, Teddy Swims, Mira, what are you saying today, Mira and Stuart, 8 Miles High, The Birds, Automatic Lover, D.D. Jackson. There's a lot of technology-type topical tunes that do come around, but I thought this one had an amusing factor that it was dropped in the pool. I think that's it now. Let's play, I think, the most popular one, certainly a good tune. Topical tune, well done for you, you've picked this one.

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0: Midday news at Jackie. A man's due in Croydon Magistrates Court today after a fatal incident in Southwark. Also, we're here how 130 Kensington and Chelsea Council officers are helping mark 60 years of the Notting Hill Carnival this weekend.
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0: Northwest London weather with the Ashley Centre Epsom. Great names like Marks & Spencer, Oliver Bonus and Boots. Where shopping feels good.
1: Lovely day today, reaching highs of 26. On the way tomorrow, they're threatening some thunderstorms amongst the sunny spells. It's also very windy today, you may have noticed. Right now in Croydon, it's 23.
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2: There's a warning young people leaving care face a dangerous drop in support when they turn 18. A government review found the death rate among care leavers aged up to 24 is around four times higher than the general population. It says some are left alone with no safety net as support falls away. Anila Anwar's from the charity Become and says one role is vital.
3: We would hope that personal advisors are allocated through that key transition period of 16 to 18, someone that they can call and can have in their corner when they feel isolated, when they need advice about a job interview, when they don't know how to pay a particular bill for the first time.
2: A 54-year-old man's been charged with murder after a woman fell to her death in southeast London. The 31-year-old was found in Rowcross Street on Friday afternoon. Mohammed Sharif will appear before magistrates in Croydon later. Police investigating sexual assault claims against the late Harrods and Fulham FC owner Mohammed Al-Fayed have sent a file of evidence to prosecutors. Survivor groups have been told the documents concern a man in his 80s relating to indecent assaults on two women in London. The CPS will now consider whether to bring any charges against the suspect. There's no timescale for a decision. It's being described as a game changer for cervical screening. Millions of women across England can now order self-testing kits, which they can use at home. Athena Lamnasos, chief executive of Eve Appeal, a gynaecological cancer charity, says this will make a real difference.
4: It's very important, even if you are vaccinated, that you continue to attend screening when called. But there's a huge unvaccinated population who also need to attend screening. And that's what we're hoping that this home testing option will really offer.
2: In sport, Cole Palmer says he feels back to his best after playing a starring role in Chelsea's opening 3-2 victory over

0: Fulham in the Premier League. He set up João Pedro's goal after just 31 seconds before scoring himself in the second half. It was Palmer's first competitive game since being left out of England's World Cup squad.
1: Difficult season with injuries and whatnot, but through the summer and since I've been back, I've worked extra hard. And obviously my injuries that I had to prevent them from happening again. And when I work hard day in, day out, then I know the talent I've got, so I can put in performances like that.
0: And finally, all eyes will be on West London this weekend as the Notting Hill Carnival returns for its 60th anniversary. The celebration of Caribbean culture has taken place since 1966 and attracts around 2 million people annually. 130 Kensington and Chelsea Council officers will be on duty to supervise licensing, environmental health and traffic management. Tamsin Solfrace is one of the designers preparing to showcase some truly memorable costumes.
2: It's just a celebration of both Caribbean culture and inclusive of people who would like to be involved in the Caribbean culture. That's food, that's music, that's dancing, and it's just a really joyous occasion. This year is the 60th anniversary of Notting Hill Carnival, so even more jubilation this year.
0: That's the latest. I'm Chloe Norman.
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4: Daytimes with Alistair Wright.

say hello to Karen. She's just opened her post and got one of our pencils. Seems very happy about it. Thank you. Not absolutely happy that you mentioned the C word, that it's better than the C word, but there we are. We will forgive you for that indiscretion

0: time for a little bit of vinyl. Flavor, want it all. This is your B-side. Only 17. Bet you know the trash I mean. Thing is, what's on the other side? You might find out sooner than you think, because I'm just peering through the glass and I cannot see Mrs. Mann or anybody else. Now you've got a bit longer. Have a listen. What's on the other side? It's another one of those remixes which always catches my attention. So I want to know how different it sounds. We play it on Jackie, but we certainly don't play the mixy version. So that will be on the way in about 10 minutes time. But who is the artist? Radio Jackie Travel. Loose.
1: Okay, starting off with Chessington, Leatherhead Road is queuing at the Malden Rushett crossroads, all because of roadworks. A30 London Road is partially blocked. This is in Ashford, and it's because of an accident at Ashford Hospital crossroads. And then it's busy on Kingston Road in New Malden. It's queuing in both directions near to St John's Road because of the roadworks. Those delays going back to the Fountain roundabout. Reigate Hill also very busy southbound from the M25 Junction 8 to the one-way system. And then Guildford Road, the A320, is very slow. It's closed off in both directions because of an accident between Jacob's Well and Saltbox Road. On to the trains and tube. 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

Here we go then, time to play some vinyl. We call it the Vinyl Waltz. Only 17. And this is a B-side. Let's flip it over. Any ideas who it was? Hang in a minute. I need to read this from a distance, so sorry about this. Name of the track, which I'm going to let you find out in a minute, but it's the West Side 88 remix. Let's see if this is different to what we normally play.

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1: Whenever I play this, I wonder if it's still there, because I used to go along and loved it. 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

Tuesday afternoon, Radio Jackie, Eddie Castle on the way next with more good tunes for you. Then Mick Brown will drive you home from four. I'm going to finish my little segment with one of my favourites. See you tomorrow.

0: South West London weather and the Ashley Centre Epsom. Back to school with uniforms, bags, shoes and stationery all under one roof. Where shopping feels good.
1: It's going to be a sunny afternoon. Highs 26, we're nearly there now, 25 in Surbiton. Tomorrow expect some thunderstorms amongst some sunny spells.
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2: It's being described as a game changer for cervical screening. Millions of women across England can now order self-testing kits which they can use at home. Athena Lamnisos is chief executive of EvaPeel, a gynaecological cancer charity. She says this will make a real difference.
3: It's very important, even if you are vaccinated, that you continue to attend screening when called. But there's a huge unvaccinated population who also need to attend screening. And that's what we're hoping that this home testing option will really offer.
2: Rumours of migrants jumping the queue for social housing in Glasgow are being blamed for tensions and violence breaking out in the city.
4: Right. To think that, you know, we're going to stand back and accept that, we won't. It's scary. You don't know who's moving in next door to you.
5: That was a symptom of people just boiling over. That was just had enough. This isn't about far right, far left. This is about the facts.
2: In some cases, houses with foreign tenants have been attacked. Authorities in Glasgow, which has a shortage of affordable properties, have denied refugees are being prioritised. Preparations are underway for the 60th Notting Hill Carnival this weekend. 130 Kensington and Chelsea Council officers will be on duty to supervise licensing, environmental health and traffic management. 500 arrests were made by the Met Police last year, with around a quarter of those made ahead of the start of celebrations. Met Police Sergeant Ethan Thompson-Berg says the operation worked well from a safety perspective.
6: We found that there was a lot of success last year upon doing operations like this, and we want to stay on top of it this year. If we can get in, disrupt these individuals from going to Notting Hill so that Notting Hill can run smoothly and it can be the celebration that it's intended to be.
2: After weeks of hot sunshine, the UK is about to be battered by thunderstorms in some areas. The Met Office is warning of flash flooding for central and eastern parts of the country. Another yellow alert for storms covering Wales and central England has been issued for Thursday. And Chelsea celebrating after beating Fulham 3-2 in the Premier League's West London derby. Cole Palmer secured the winner. João Pedro scored in the first minute and record signing Morgan Rodgers also netted on his debut. Here's new boss Xabi Alonso.
7: Have got a good start. But

0: we need to help them. It's not that to rely everything on them. The whole team needs to have stability, to have control, to have quality, to have toughness.
1: And a collection of Freddie Mercury's costumes are going on show at the V&A to mark what would have been his 80th birthday. The Queen frontman from Feltham died in 1991. The Splendid Things display celebrates his career through clothing and accessories worn in music videos and in performances. That's the latest. I'm Lucy Mayer.
2: Twickenham, Weybridge and Cheam. This is The Sound.

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Hello, my name's Eddie Castle, your afternoon delight. Something gone wrong around here. On the way, we got the Time Warp. Something gone wrong around. On the way, win a night out for two to see this fabulous show. Queen by Candlelight, the ultimate tribute to Queen, comes to the New Wimbledon Theatre for one night only, Friday, the 4th of September.

Afternoon to Stephen Claygate. Frost is in Wimbledon. Hello to Michael, who's listening to us in Battersea. Very happy the fact that their team, Chelsea, won 3-2 against Fulham. Do you know what? I watched the game yesterday. Oh, my word. I mean, Fulham, it could have been a different story because you think about it. Fulham had 12 men. I mean, we're talking about Sanchez, the goalie. I mean, come on, seriously, Chelsea goalie. This is the last time. It's got to go.

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1: Afternoon, Lucy.
2: Afternoon. Okay, so starting off with New Malden, you've got temporary traffic lights near to Matalan on the Kingston Road, causing delays back towards the Fountain roundabout. Up at Sunbury Road and Hampton Court Road are queuing from Kempton Park to Hampton Court Palace. And then it's busy on the M25 clockwise at 15 for the M4 and anti-clockwise at Junction 12 for the M3. On to the trains, tubes and trams. 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

On the way, Radio Jackie's Time Warp, Queen by Candlelight, the ultimate tribute to Queen. Win a night out for two, but first, let's get in the mood by going back to 1979.

1979, made number two for Queen, Crazy Little Thing Called Love. It is back by popular demand. We did this a few weeks ago. We got more tickets to give away. Queen by

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1: 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What is the mystery year?
0: Queen by Candlelight, the ultimate tribute to Queen, comes to the New Wimbledon Theatre for one night only on Friday, 4th of September. Win a night out for two to see this fabulous show, and the first round of drinks are on us, featuring a world-class cast of West End vocalists and epic live rock band. This is going to be a brilliant, brilliant night out. So for your chance to win, you've got to identify the time warp year. Should we have a few clues? This year, we had a few disasters and tragedies in our time warp year. Herald of Free Enterprise capsized off the coast of Belgium. You had the Hungerford Massacre, King's Cross Fire.
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0: Pepsi and Shirley, Heartache on the Way, a proper Radio Jackie sing-along. Bill Medley, Jennifer Warnes. In this particular year, Michael Fish. He got it completely wrong.
1: Good afternoon to you. Earlier on today, apparently, a woman rang the BBC and said she heard that there was a hurricane on the way. Well, if you're watching, don't worry, there isn't.
0: Well, there was. And it, yes, you know what happened. 0208 2881078.
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0: Radio Jackie, The Time Warp. What is the mystery year?
1: We all loved that sing-along, didn't we, Paul? It's good, wasn't it?
2: We did.
1: Yes.
2: It was. Excellent.
1: I heard you singing along, singing your heart out to Bill Medley, Jennifer Warnes.
2: The famous list.
1: Yeah.
2: Remember that famous list?
1: Did you? Yeah. Oh, dear. Right, for your chance to win a night out for two to see Queen by Candlelight, the ultimate Queen tribute to Queen, comes to the New Wimbledon Theatre for one night only on Friday, 4th of September. I need your first answer. What is the Time Warp year?
2: The year was 1987.
1: 1987 is correct. Brilliant. Who are you going to take with you?
2: One of my neighbours, because I'm single, I'm not married, but I've got a very good bunch of neighbours, mostly ladies, so I'll choose one of them.
1: There you go. There we are. Choose wisely. Enjoy the show. Cheers, Paul.
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0: Cat's Eye. Radio Jackie, come out in the news with Lucy at 2 o'clock. We'll have details of a game changer for cervical screening and find out how Kensington and Chelsea Council is preparing for this weekend's Notting Hill Carnival.
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all about keeping you company during your work day. Playing brilliant music like this, Sophie B. Hawkins. Damn, I wish I was your lover. Before that, The Police. Every little thing she does is magic. On the way, Ace How Long. Well done to Paul in Rains Park, who won earlier on, identified the Time Warp year as 1987. Queen by Candlelight, the ultimate tribute to Queen, comes to Wimbledon Theatre for one night only, Friday, the 4th of September. Tomorrow, more chances to win. In fact, throughout the week, win a night out for two to see this fabulous show. And the first round of drinks are on us. It features world-class cast of West End vocalists, an epic live rock band. Your chance to relive the music of Queen like never before.

online on your smart speaker radio, Jackie Atten, 107.8 in Southwest London and North Surrey. Your afternoon delight. My name's Eddie Castle. News with Lucy on the way. After this anthem, good throwback from 1986.

0: Oh my word, I cannot believe that's 40 years old. Miami Sound Machine, Bad Boy. Feels like yesterday it came out. Radio Jackie, more of your favourite songs on the way. Oh, get ready in 3 minutes. Change a lover's holiday.
1: Southwest London weather with the Ashley Centre Epsom. Great names like Waitrose, Rituals and Next. Where shopping feels good.
0: Summer sunshine continues today with thunderstorms on the way. Currently in Esher, we're looking at 25 degrees.
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2: It's being described as a game changer for cervical screening. Millions of women across England can now order self-testing kits, which they can use at home. Athena Lamnisos is chief executive of EvaPeel, a gynaecological cancer charity. She says this will make a real difference.
3: It's very important, even if you are vaccinated, that you continue to attend screening when called. But there's a huge unvaccinated population who also need to attend screening. And that's what we're hoping that this home testing option will really offer.
2: Rumours of migrants jumping the queue for social housing in Glasgow are being blamed for tensions and violence breaking out in the city.
4: To think that, you know, we're going to stand back and accept it, we won't. It's scary. You don't know who's moving in next door to you.
5: That was a symptom of people just boiling over. That was just had enough. This isn't about far right, far left. This is about the facts.
2: In some cases, houses with foreign tenants have been attacked. Authorities in Glasgow, which has a shortage of affordable properties, have denied refugees are being prioritised. Preparations are underway for the 60th Notting Hill Carnival this weekend. 130 Kensington and Chelsea Council officers will be on duty to supervise licensing, environmental health and traffic management. 500 arrests were made by the Met Police last year, with around a quarter of those made ahead of the start of celebrations. Met Police Sergeant Ethan Thompson-Berg says the operation worked well from a safety perspective.
6: We found that there was a lot of success last year upon doing operations like this, and we want to stay on top of it this year. If we can get in, disrupt these individuals from going to Notting Hill so that Notting Hill can run smoothly and it can be the celebration that it's intended to be.
2: After weeks of hot sunshine, the UK is about to be battered by thunderstorms in some areas. The Met Office is warning of flash flooding for central and eastern parts of the country. Another yellow alert for storms covering Wales and central England has been issued for Thursday. And Chelsea celebrating after beating Fulham 3-2 in the Premier League's West London derby. Cole Palmer secured the winner. João Pedro scored in the first minute and record signing Morgan Rodgers also netted on his debut. Here's new boss Xabi Alonso.
7: Have got a good start, but we need to help them. It's not that to rely everything on them. The whole team needs to have stability, to have control, to have quality, to have toughness.
2: And a collection of Freddie Mercury's costumes are going on show at the V&A to mark what would have been his 80th birthday. The Queen frontman from Feltham died in 1991. The Splendid Things display celebrates his career through clothing and accessories worn in music videos and in performances. That's the latest. I'm Lucy Mayer.
1: Sutton, Mitcham and Sunbury. This is the

on the afternoon shout out. Hello to Gracie. Thank you for your email. Listening to Radio Jackie online at the moment. Loving the music in Cornwall. And hello to Alan Beth, who would like to wish their son, Jensen, a happy birthday. 107.8 Radio Jackie.

Someone has just called 0208-288-1078. If they're still listening, come on, let's embrace. Embrace it, all right? Just embrace. It's 107.8 Radio Jackie. Hello, my name's Eddie Castle. There you go, Kimmo Sounds. Yes, I know. This is my moment. On the way, Jackie Classic, Michael Jackson, Bad is your afternoon delight. So what are you up to today? What fun are we up to? I've just had a wonderful, wonderful lunch. You know, sometimes you just need a big, fat, juicy burger, and that's what I've just had. It's what my body needed. Forget the healthy stuff. Well, I did the healthy stuff yesterday. Quinoa. Yeah. Today, big, fat, juicy burger. I'm happy.

0: Michael Jackson on Radio Jackie. That is bad. We have some VIP, very important people in the studio. Hello to Ruben, Casper and Elijah. Hello. There we are. They're visiting us at the moment. We've got to say hello to the grandparents, Christine and Steve in Worcester Park. Have you had a good summer break so far?
1: Yeah.
0: Yes. And you've got a couple of more weeks to go, haven't you?
1: No.
0: Oh, no. Oh, no. Oh, one's saying yes, a couple of people saying no. When do you guys go back?
1: Next week.
0: No one goes back next week, and you've got a couple of weeks to go, haven't you? Elijah, you've got a couple... Yes, yeah, there we are. Because Elijah's special, see? You've got a couple of weeks. Good on you. Got to ask the question, has Mum and Dad been behaving themselves? Yeah, that's debatable.

0: Shout out from Ruben, Casper and Elijah coming to visit us. There you go, Christine and Steve, the grandparents of Worcester Park. Lovely to see the boys, Ruben, Casper and Elijah. Enjoy the rest of your summer holidays.
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0: It's always good to have visitors, isn't it, Lucy?
2: It's lovely to have visitors.
0: Yeah.
2: Okay, not so lovely with the traffic this afternoon. Upper Sunbury Road and Hampton Court Road are both busy heading towards Kempton Park Palace, Kempton Park Racecourse. So if you're heading past the palace, and then you've got delays on Carlton Avenue in Wallington, that's because of gas main work that's taking place. The Bridle Road in Purley is also closed for gas main work. That's at the junction of Foxley Lane, and then the M25 is heavy anti-clockwise just before junction 12 for the M3, and it's also busy anti-clockwise at junction 16 for the M40. Heading on to the trains and tubes, they're all looking good, but no service on Croydon Tramlink between Reeves Corner and East Croydon and East Croydon and Church Street. That's because of engineering works. Anything I've missed, call me at Jackie 0208 288 1078.
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It's 107.8 Radio Jackie. Just realised, Bank Holiday Monday on the way. Get in. Day off. It's going to be a day off for you, or are you working? On the way, going to give you details about the Chessington Community Fun Day. It's happening at St Francis Barker Recreation Ground. St Francis Barker Recreation Ground. Details on the way in about 5 minutes.

Joe in Chertsey, not very happy with me. The fat love just reminded his missus that it's Bank Holiday Monday. Now has handed over a list to Joe, a list of DIY jobs, saying, there we are. This is what you're doing over the Bank Holiday weekend. Apologies, Joe.

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0: He's got the news on the way. We'll have details of a game changer for cervical screening and find out how Kensington and Chelsea Council are preparing for this weekend's Notting Hill Carnival.
1: Jackie.
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Do you know what, Nick? Nick in Wimbledon. It's lucky I'm here to remind you. I had to remind myself as well, saying, well done, Eddie, for reminding me it's Bank Holiday Monday. Totally forgot. But then again, horrible feeling came over me. It's my wedding anniversary on Thursday, 27th, and I haven't got any presents yet to make matters worse. It's the 10th wedding anniversary. Nick, you're all right. You've got a couple of days to pull it out of the bag. You'll be fine. You'll be fine. In his email, he says, oh, by the way, Eddie, can you please change my name? Just in case the wife's listening. Oops. It's 107.8 Radio Jackie. Love this from Tina Turner. Classic, Private Dancer.

Radio Jackie. Tuesday afternoon, 25th of August, and on the way in the next hour, we've got an afternoon pick-me-up. Do that around about 3:20 this afternoon. So you've got about, half an hour or so?

0: South West London weather and the Ashley Centre Epsom. 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Where shopping feels good.
1: Summer sunshine continues today with thunderstorms on the way. Currently in Newhall, we're looking at 26 degrees.
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2: A man questioned on suspicion of making threats to kill is among five further arrests made by police investigating the lead-up to a wrong-way crash on Teesside. Our North of England correspondent Shingi Mariaki has some of the details.
3: We know that firstly a 16-year-old boy has been arrested on suspicion of participating in an organised crime group. An 18-year-old man has been arrested on suspicion of participating in an organised crime group. A 21-year-old arrested on suspicion of the same thing.
2: Two people have been charged with drug and weapons offences. Five young men and two police officers were killed when a Volkswagen hit a patrol car on the A66 on Saturday morning. Meanwhile, a man's died and a woman sustained life-threatening injuries after two cars crashed following a police chase in Warwickshire. Cam Hall reports.
4: Police say they started pursuing a black Audi after it failed to stop in Stratford just before 5:30pm yesterday. The chase ended 6 minutes later when the car struck a white Ford Puma. The male Audi driver was pronounced dead at the scene, while the Ford driver, a woman in her 70s, is in hospital with critical injuries. The Warwickshire Force has referred itself to the police watchdog.
2: Police are investigating a crash near Guildford that's left a cyclist in hospital. Officers were called to Woking Road at 9:45 this morning following reports of a collision involving a cyclist and a coach. The cyclist, a man in his 30s, was taken to hospital with serious injuries, and the coach driver was later stopped at Heathrow Airport. The man in his 40s is assisting police with their investigation. Cameroon's Federation Chief and legendary player Samuel Eto'o has defended FIFA President Gianni Infantino. The former Chelsea striker says the criticism is timed to create difficulties for Infantino ahead of elections in March. The boss of football's governing body has come under pressure after reversing a decision to sell a stake in the World Cup. Eto'o says the plan should have been discussed by all nations. Brentford hope to take their opening day form into the EFL Cup at Championship side Birmingham later. They beat Spurs 3-0 in their first Premier League game on Saturday. Record signing Mamadou Sangar produced an inspired display and was serenaded by the fans to the tune of Whitney Houston's I Wanna Dance With Somebody. Manager Keith Andrews is delighted the fans have taken to the midfielder so quickly.
5: It was nice. It's just the connection between our players and fans is really important to me, the connection what we have as a football club, and for them to take a new player in that way straight away really is it's quite special. I think a couple of the players might be a little bit jealous that they've been here longer and don't have a song.
2: And President Volodymyr Zelensky has thanked King Charles for his deeply moving and exceptionally meaningful message marking Ukraine's Independence Day. The Prime Minister was in Kyiv for yesterday's commemoration, celebrating 35 years since Ukraine left the USSR. In the message, the King touched on the war with Russia and the indomitable spirit of the Ukrainian people. That's the latest. I'm Lucy Mayer.
0: Hounslow, Isha and Morden. This is The

online, on your smart speaker radio, Jackie Atten 107.8. The Southwest London, North Surrey, wherever you are, thank you so much for choosing us this afternoon. Afternoon pick me up on the way in about 5 minutes.

afternoon to Emma. Enjoying the music here on Radio Jackie. You know what? I'm enjoying it as well. It is Radio Jackie. Are you ready for the afternoon pick-me-up? Second song, Phil Fearon and Galaxy, Dancing Tight. Not heard that in a very long time. So that's from 1983. First song is from 1992, and the lyric goes something like this. It's the soul's companion. People feel it everywhere. Lift your hands and voices. Any idea? It's the soul's companion. People feel it everywhere. Lift your hands and voices. 0208 288 1078. 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
2: It's busy on Kingston Road in New Malden near St John's Road, so close to Matalan because of roadworks. Richmond Road in Kingston is queuing into the one-way system past Tiffin Boys, and then Upper Teddington Road through Hampton Wick is busy. Hampton Court Road is also very heavy heading towards Hampton, and the M25 has delays clockwise at Junction 12 for the M3. It's also busy clockwise at Junction 16 for the M40. Nothing to report on the trains or tube. Anything I've missed, call me at Jackie 0208 288 1078.
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like this. It's a soul's companion. People feel it everywhere. Lift your hands and voices. Well, that's Ruben Hamsmith. Got it right. Margaret in Bedford. Roger in West Drayton. Sam in Suited. Teresa in Cobham. Corin and Abby in Teddington. Snap Rhythm is a Dancer. And on the way, Phil, Fearon and Galaxy.

you know what? That is the best afternoon pick-me-up I've done in a very long time. Snap Rhythm is a Dancer, Phil Fearon and Galaxy Dancing Tight on Radio Jackie. And now, time for your night's chill. Sade, Smooth Operator.

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0: Online on your smart speaker radio, Jackie at 107.8 Southwest London and North Surrey. Lucy's got the news at 4 o'clock in about 20 minutes. And in the news, there's details of a fatal crash in Stratford, and we'll look ahead to tonight's Brentford game.
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Just gorgeous, isn't it? Mark Kermit, Walking in Memphis, Radio Jackie. Jackie Drive on the way with Mick Brown, Ellie Redshaw from 7, and our new boy David Griffiths will be here from 10.

My name's Eddie Castle, back tomorrow afternoon at 1 o'clock on Radio Jackie. Afternoon delight. Last tune from me. Shall we play Cheryl? Alexandra O'Neill. Saturday Love.

0: Can't believe I called her Cheryl.
1: It's not Cheryl, it's Sherelle, Eddie.
0: Alexandra O'Neill, Saturday Love. It's Radio Jackie, keep it Jackie. Drive time on the way.
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0: Loving the summer sunshine. It will continue a little bit breezy today. We're expecting thunderstorms on the way, I think either tomorrow or Thursday. Currently in Oxshott, we're looking at 25 degrees.
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3: A man questioned on suspicion of making threats to kill is among five further arrests.

0: Arrests made by police investigating the lead-up to a wrong-way crash on Teesside. Our North of England correspondent Shingi Mariaki has some of the details.
1: We know that firstly a 16-year-old boy has been arrested on suspicion of participating in an organised crime group. An 18-year-old man has been arrested on suspicion of participating in an organised crime group. A 21-year-old arrested on suspicion of the same thing.
0: Two people have been charged with drug and weapons offences. Five young men and two police officers were killed when a Volkswagen hit a patrol car on the A66 on Saturday morning. Meanwhile, a man's died and a woman sustained life-threatening injuries after two cars crashed following a police chase in Warwickshire. Cam Hall reports.
2: Police say they started pursuing a black Audi after it failed to stop in Stratford just before 5:30pm yesterday. The chase ended 6 minutes later when the car struck a white Ford Puma. The male Audi driver was pronounced dead at the scene, while the Ford driver, a woman in her 70s, is in hospital with critical injuries. The Warwickshire Force has referred itself to the police watchdog.
0: Police are investigating a crash near Guildford that's left a cyclist in hospital. Officers were called to Woking Road at 9:45 this morning following reports of a collision involving a cyclist and a coach. The cyclist, a man in his 30s, was taken to hospital with serious injuries, and the coach driver was later stopped at Heathrow Airport. The man in his 40s is assisting police with their investigation. Cameroon's Federation Chief and legendary player Samuel Eto'o has defended FIFA President Gianni Infantino. The former Chelsea striker says the criticism is timed to create difficulties for Infantino ahead of elections in March. The boss of football's governing body has come under pressure after reversing a decision to sell a stake in the World Cup. Eto'o says the plan should have been discussed by all nations. Brentford hope to take their opening day form into the EFL Cup at Championship side Birmingham later. They beat Spurs 3-0 in their first Premier League game on Saturday. Record signing Mamadou Sangar produced an inspired display and was serenaded by the fans to the tune of Whitney Houston's I Wanna Dance With Somebody. Manager Keith Andrews is delighted the fans have taken to the midfielder so quickly.
3: It was nice. It's just the connection between our players and fans is really important to me, the connection what we have as a football club, and for them to take a new player in that way straight away really is it's quite special. I think a couple of the players might be a little bit jealous that they've been here longer and don't have a song.
0: And President Volodymyr Zelensky has thanked King Charles for his deeply moving and exceptionally meaningful message marking Ukraine's Independence Day. The Prime Minister was in Kyiv for yesterday's commemoration, celebrating 35 years since Ukraine left the USSR. In the message, the King touched on the war with Russia and the indomitable spirit of the Ukrainian people. That's the latest. I'm Lucy Mayer.
4: 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Jackie Drive with Mick Brown

0: time, the King Size 45, the Jelly Bean Removal, Yummo B there, James Ingram and the original Quarter Pounder, Michael McDonald.
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A Motown legend, Smokey Robinson, being with you in the sunshine. What a beautiful day, eh? It's going to be a lovely night tonight. Lots of Carabao Cup football happening. And Richard is heading up the travel team. He'll be in after this, and he'll let you know why you are sitting in a jam on this wonderful, lovely afternoon.

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0: Is there any ho-ho-ho on the Roho roads to Richmond?
2: Right, not yet at the moment. Starting off in New Malden, it's queuing on Kingston Road in both directions near St John's Road in the roadworks area. In Malden, Rush, it is slow on Leatherhead Road around Fair Oak Lane. In Cobham, there are delays on the Portsmouth Road at the A3 for Payne's Hill. In Hampton, it's slow on Upper Sunbury Road from Kempston Park to Hampton Court Palace. And in Wandsworth, there are delays on West Hill between Tibbetts Corn and Upper Richmond Road and around the South Circular coming from the one-way system. Onto the motorways, on the M25, there are delays before Junction 12 for the M3. And on the trains, tubes and trams, there are cancellations on South Western Railway between Farnham and Guildford due to safety checks. And all due to engineering works, trains are not stopping on the District and Piccadilly lines westbound at Barons Court, and there is no service on the Croydon tram link between Reeves Corner and East Croydon and between East Croydon and Church Street. Anything I've missed, call me at Jackie on 0208 288 1078.
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0: It's 3 hours ahead. That's where the Webb family are, listening to the big show. They can't get enough of it. They're listening after Charlie Webb has had a game of golf. What a life, eh? You wait till you go back to school. You'll be having a good evening. Natalie and Tom and Charlie and Hecty. Weather here, not quite as hot as Dubai, but it's been lovely. Fantastic day. It hit about 26 degrees earlier. Tonight, lovely late sunshine. And then a few showers moving in overnight. There might be thundery. Wednesday, middle of the week. Cloudy, showers early, heavy at first, with them warm and sunny.
1: A man's died after a car crash during a police chase in Warwickshire. His vehicle hit another car yesterday afternoon in Stratford, leaving a woman with critical injuries. Young people leaving care face a dangerous drop in support when they turn 18. A government review has found their death rate is around four times higher than the general population, with the suicide rate potentially five times higher. A grass fire has damaged around half a hectare of a field in Mitcham, and it's the third fire in the area this month. Around 25 firefighters tackled the blaze near Carshalton Road. The fire was extinguished by 10 p.m. and no injuries have been reported. And the Conservatives are accusing Labour of pushing billions of pounds of housing spending into the future, so Andy Burnham won't have to pay for it as Prime Minister. The government's announced the first £10 billion towards 300,000 new affordable homes. That's the latest. I'm Lucy Mayer.
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2: Right, we're starting off in New Malden. It's still queuing on Kingston Road in both directions near St John's Road in the roadworks area. In Kingston, there are delays on Richmond Road around Kingsgate Road. That's a Kingston one-way system. In Thamesdon, and it's slow on Hampton Court Way from Portsmouth Road, Scilly Isles to Hampton Court. And in Hampton, it's queuing on Hampton Court Road in both directions near Tags Island into the roadworks area. In Wandsworth, there's still delays on West Hill between Tibbetts Corner and Upper Richmond Road and around the South Circular coming from the one-way system. Onto the motorways, on the M25, there are delays still before Junction 12 for the M3. And on the trains, tubes and trams, there are cancellations on South Western Railway between Farnham and Guildford due to safety checks. And all due to engineering works, trains are not stopping on the District and Piccadilly lines westbound at Barons Court. And there is no service on the Croydon tram link between Reeves Corn and East Croydon. And between East Croydon and Church Street. Anything I've missed, call me at Jackie on 0208 288 1078.
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1: In the news, there's details of a fatal crash in Stratford, and we'll look ahead to tonight's Brentford game.
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0: You've got to love a bit of Baz on the big show. 6 minutes to five. Are you having a good day? The weather's great, isn't it? You've got to love it.
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What about this? Songs entirely generated by AI are being banned from the charts in Australia. It's after a song by Madonna's hit Like a Prayer, where the drums and vocals were created by technology, peaked to number two. Apparently, tracks can only chart if humans actually write it and sing it. Imagine it over here, there'd be a top four rather than the top 100. Took you so long, where only fools gone. I shook the angel and young. And four's pushing it. Now

0: West London weather and the Ashley Centre Epsom. 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Where shopping feels good.
1: It's a beautiful day, it's a fabulous afternoon, it's going to be a nice evening till the sun goes down, 3 minutes past eight. Then there's some rain moving in overnight and it's going to be very mild and muggy in that rain, 17 overnight. Tomorrow, cloudy and showers to start. Some heavy at first, and then it's going to be a warm and a mix of sunshine and a few odd showers tomorrow. 27 will be the high at 5.
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2: Police investigating a crash on Teesside are questioning more people, including on suspicion of participating in organised crime. More than 15 people have now been arrested, with two men charged with drugs and weapons offences. Two officers were among seven people who died when their vehicle was hit by a Volkswagen being driven the wrong way down the A66 on Saturday. Lauren Somerville is chair of the Cleveland Police Federation.
3: At the heart of this are two families whose loved ones aren't returning home. That is my focus. It's making sure that the rest of my colleagues know I'm here and I'm listening to them.
2: At-home cervical screening kits are being offered for free in England for the first time. The NHS hopes the move will help 4 million women who aren't up to date with their appointments by allowing them to test themselves for HPV. It could particularly help women who find traditional smear test screening difficult or painful, like Philly does.
4: I've got a certain degree of nerve damage, and it just means that speculum that is used in traditional cervical screening really, really hurts. It's so painful. So the fact that we've got now a minimally invasive option, which women are in control of using, is fantastic.
2: A man from Surrey has drowned at a beauty spot off the coast of Devon. Emergency services were called to Blackpool Sands near Dartmouth in the South Hams at 3:30 p.m. on Monday. Police say a man in his 40s was pulled from the water and treated by paramedics, but was pronounced dead at the scene. His death is not being treated as suspicious. The Energy Secretary says ministers are looking at a range of support for vulnerable households struggling to pay rising energy bills. Many are bracing for the highest gas and electricity costs in 3 years, with regulator Ofgem expected to hike its price cap by 4%. Former Wimbledon champion Marketa Vondrousova has appealed to the Court of Arbitration for Sport against her 4-year ban from tennis. The Czech player was suspended in June for refusing an anti-doping test. She says she was suffering with physical and mental stress at the time and that she feared for her safety when a control officer called at her home last December. Ashley Cole has stepped down as a coach of England's under-21 side. The former Chelsea and Arsenal fullback had been in the job for the past 5 years. He was a key part of Lee Carsley's staff as they won back-to-back European Championship titles. And ex-Strictly pro Giovanni Pinice says he was left feeling hung out to dry by the BBC's handling of his exit from the show. The dancer left in 2024 after his partner, actress Amanda Abington, accused him of inappropriate and bullying behaviour. The broadcasters upheld some of her complaints. Speaking to the Daily Telegraph, the Italian said he found himself spiralling mentally following the controversy. That's the latest. I'm Lucy Mayer.
0: It's Jackie Drive with the BetMGM 80s Day at Sandown Park. 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
1: 20 past five, still lovely driving conditions. Rich, what's happening on the road?
2: Starting off in Tolworth, there are delays on Hook Rise North coming off the A3 northbound onto Tolworth roundabout. In Maldon, Rushed, it's queuing on Leatherhead Road around Fair Oak Lane. In Thames Ditton, it's slow on Hampton Court Way from Portsmouth Road, Silly Isles to Hampton Court.

0: In East Sheen, there are delays on the South Circular from Roehampton Lane to Chalker's Corner. In Hampton Wick, it's slow on the High Street up at Teddington Road at Kingston Bridge. And in Hayes, it's queuing on the Parkway before the M4 for Junction 3. Onto the motorways, on the M25, there are still delays before Junction 12 for the M3. And on the trains, tubes and trams, all due to engineering works. Trains are not stopping on the District and Piccadilly lines westbound at Barons Court. And there is no service on the Croydon tram link between Reeves Corn and East Croydon, and between East Croydon and Church Street. Anything I've missed, call me at Jackie on 0208 288 1078.
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0: Brentford are up at Birmingham. 8 o'clock kickoff for that one. We heard about that in the news. But that impressed you, didn't it? No? All right.
1: Jackie Drive.

0: half past five. Half time on the big drive.
1: Okay. So what do you think? You're Elvis or something?
0: Fulham play Wimbledon on Thursday evening and Chelsea take on Luton in the Carabao Cup. Obviously, because they played last night. And the draw for the next round will be made tomorrow evening. Should be a lovely evening tonight. Mild overnight. It's 17 degrees.
2: A man's died after a car crash during a police chase in Warwickshire. His vehicle hit another car yesterday afternoon in Stratford, leaving a woman with critical injuries. Young people leaving care face a dangerous drop in support when they turn 18. A government review has found their death rate is around four times higher than the general population, with the suicide rate potentially five times higher. A grass fire has damaged around half a hectare of a field in Mitcham, and it's the third fire in the area this month. Around 25 firefighters tackled the blaze near Carshalton Road. The fire was extinguished by

0: tonight, 10 p.m, and no injuries have been reported. And the Conservatives are accusing Labour of pushing billions of pounds of housing spending into the future, so Andy Burnham won't have to pay for it as Prime Minister. The government's announced the first £10 billion towards 300,000 new affordable homes. That's the latest. I'm Lucy Mayer. 107.8
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1: There's one for Saturday. Surbiton Royal British Legion Open Day. Loads going on. Barbecue, local crafts, live music, candy floss and a bar. 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
1: Let's get straight to the roads. 12 to 6, Richard.
2: Right, we're starting off in New Malden. It's queuing on Kingston Road in both directions near St John's Road in the roadworks area. In Kingston, it's slow on Richmond Road around Kingsgate Road, the Kingston one-way system. In Malden, rush, it's queuing on Leatherhead Road around Fair Oak Lane. In Thames Ditton, it's slow on Hampton Court Way from Portsmouth Road, Silly Isles to Hampton Court. And in Hampton, it's queuing on Hampton Court Road in both directions near Tags Island in the roadworks area. On to the motorways, on the M25, there are delays before Junction 12 for the M3. And on the M4, it's slow on the elevated section from Junction 3 Hayes to Junction 2 Brentford. On the trains, tubes and trams, all due to engineering works, trains are not stopping on the District of Piccadilly lines westbound at Barons Court. There's no service on the Piccadilly line between Cockfosters and Uxbridge, and there is no service on the Croydon tram link between Reeves Corner and East Croydon, and between East Croydon and Church Street. Anything I've missed, call me at Jackie on 0208 288 1078.
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1: Wow, it's been a lovely day. It's going to be a fabulous evening. Late sunshine. Sunsets at 3 minutes past eight. Now, late overnight, there's going to be some possible showers. So you might wake up tomorrow morning and go, oh, blimey, it's a bit wet. In fact, you will, because there's going to be some showers, some heavy throughout the morning tomorrow. But then it will be a mix of sunshine and a few rogue showers later. So 17 overnight, 27 warm tomorrow.
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2: It's being described as a game changer for cervical screening. Millions of women across England can now order self-testing kits, which they can use at home.

0: Athena Lamnissos is chief executive of EvaPeel, a gynecological cancer charity. She says this will make a real difference.
1: It's very important, even if you are vaccinated, that you continue to attend screening when called. But there's a huge unvaccinated population who also need to attend screening. And that's what we're hoping that this home testing option will really offer.
0: Rumours of migrants jumping the queue for social housing in Glasgow are being blamed for tensions and violence breaking out in the city.
2: To think that, you know, we're going to stand back and accept that, we won't.
3: It's scary. You don't know who's moving in next door to you.
4: That was a symptom of people just boiling over. That was just, had enough. This isn't about far right, far left. This is about the facts.
0: In some cases, houses with foreign tenants have been attacked. Authorities in Glasgow, which has a shortage of affordable properties, have denied refugees are being prioritised. Preparations are underway for the 60th Notting Hill Carnival this weekend. 130 Kensington and Chelsea Council officers will be on duty to supervise licensing, environmental health and traffic management. 500 arrests were made by the Met Police last year, with around a quarter of those made ahead of the start of celebrations. Met Police Sergeant Ethan Thompson-Berg says the operation worked well from a safety perspective.
5: We found that there was a lot of success last year upon doing operations like this, and we want to stay on top of it this year. If we can get in, disrupt these individuals from going to Notting Hill so that Notting Hill can run smoothly and it can be the celebration that it's intended to be.
0: After weeks of hot sunshine, the UK is about to be battered by thunderstorms in some areas. The Met Office is warning of flash flooding for central and eastern parts of the country. Another yellow alert for storms covering Wales and central England has been issued for Thursday. And Chelsea's celebrating after beating Fulham 3-2 in the Premier League's West London derby. Cole Palmer secured the winner. João Pedro scored in the first minute and record signing Morgan Rodgers also netted on his debut. Here's new boss Xabi Alonso.
6: Have got a good start, but we need to help them. It's not that to rely everything on them. The whole team needs to have stability, to have control, to have quality, to have toughness.
0: And a collection of Freddie Mercury's costumes are going on show at the V&A to mark what would have been his 80th birthday. The Queen frontman from Feltham died in 1991. The Splendid Things display celebrates his career through clothing and accessories worn in music videos and in performances. That's the latest. I'm Lucy Mayer.
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This weekend is bank holiday weekend. Got anything planned? Make sure we are there with you all the way. We will be the soundtrack to your last bank holiday.

Do you like a bit of Queen? Make sure you're with Eddie Castle tomorrow. Queen by Candlelight, the ultimate tribute to Queen. Friday the 4th of September. Night out for two. First round of drinks are on us. 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If you want to be a winner like Paul in Race Park this lunchtime tomorrow, the winner could be you. World-class cast from the West End. Epic live rock band. Sounds great, eh?

0: Good song, Richard Ashcroft, called Loving You. 20 past six. Are we loving the roads, though? That's a big question.
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0: How are they doing, Rich?
2: Right, we're starting off in Tolworth. There are delays on Hook Rise North coming off the A3 northbound onto Tolworth roundabout. In Hook, it's slow on the A3 Londonbound before Hook Rise Junction. In East Sheen, there are delays on the South Circular from Roehampton Lane to Chalkers Corner. In Hampton, it's queuing on Hampton Court Road in both directions near Tags Island in the roadworks area. And in Wandsworth, it's slow on West Hill between Tibbetts Corner and Upper Richmond Road and around the South Circular coming from the one-way system. On to the motorways, on the M25, there are delays still before Junction 12 for the M3. And on the M4, it's slow on the elevated section from Junction 3 Hayes to Junction 2 Brentford. On the trains, tubes and trams, there are minor delays on the Mildmay London Overground line between Richmond and Wilson Junction due to cancellations, and all due to engineering works. Trains are not stopping on the District and Piccadilly lines westbound at Barons Court, and there is no service on the Croydon tram link between Reeves Corner and East Croydon, and between East Croydon and Church Street. Anything I've missed, call me at Jackie on 0208 288 1078.
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0: we are flying along. I can't believe how quick the time goes. This time next week, by the way, it'll be September. Late sunshine. Sunsets, though, at 3 minutes past eight, to be precise. It will linger. Now, later on this evening, rain's going to move in for a while. It's going to be mild and muggy overnight. Then 17, tomorrow morning, going to wake up to some wet stuff. Showers, might be some heavy at times, but then a mix of sunshine and rogue showers on and off. 27 degrees tomorrow.
1: A man's died after a car crash during a police chase in Warwickshire. His vehicle hit another car yesterday afternoon in Stratford, leaving a woman with critical injuries. Young people leaving care face a dangerous drop in support when they turn 18.

A government review has found their death rate is around four times higher than the general population, with the suicide rate potentially five times higher. A grass fire has damaged around half a hectare of a field in Mitcham, and it's the third fire in the area this month. Around 25 firefighters tackled the blaze near Carshalton Road. The fire was extinguished by 10 p.m. and no injuries have been reported. And the Conservatives are accusing Labour of pushing billions of pounds of housing spending into the future, so Andy Burnham won't have to pay for it as Prime Minister. The government's announced the first £10 billion towards 300,000 new affordable homes. That's the latest. I'm Lucy Mayer. Radio Jackie.

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1: Bank Holiday weekend approaching. 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
1: We're running out of this happy hour. Let's see if we can have some happy news on the roads. Richard.
2: Right, we're starting off in Thames Ditton. It's queuing on Hampton Court Way from Portsmouth Road, Scilly Isles to Hampton Court. In East Sheen, it's slow on the South Circular from Roehampton Lane to Chalker's Corner. In Twickenham, there are delays on Chertsey Road from Apex Corner to Twickenham Bridge. And in Wandsworth, it's slow on West Hill between Tippett's Corner and Upper Richmond Road and around the South Circular coming from the one-way system. Onto the motorways, on the M25, there are still delays before Junction 12 for the M3. And on the M4, it's slow on the elevated section from Junction 3 Hayes to Junction 2 Brentford. On the trains, tubes and trams, all due to engineering works. Trains are not stopping on the District and Piccadilly lines westbound at Barons Court. There's no service on the Piccadilly line between Cockfosters and Uxbridge, and there is no service on the Croydon tram link between Reeves Corn and East Croydon, and between East Croydon and Church Street. Anything I've missed, call me at Jackie on 0208 288 1078.
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1: Thank you very much, Rich. Have a good evening. In the news at 7, we'll have an update on an investigation into a fatal crash on the A66 at the weekend and find out which former Wimbledon champ is heading to court and why.
3: Late 2026 has never been so funny. The Clap Comedy is back.

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4: I just want to say hello to Rob in Pimlico. Send me a message, and I just can't reply to you, Rob. I don't know why. But anyway, I get your sentiment. I think it's going to be a great season for us. I do. Thank you. Right, what about this to get a bit of a sing-song going before we get out of here tonight? Ellie Redshaw has arrived.

Deb. She's stocking up the hits after 7 o'clock. A couple of absolute monsters to end the big

0: a way to end a big show, eh? A couple of real rousers there. George and the Queen of Soul and Aretha Franklin. So three happy hours done. Tomorrow at 4, we are going to be back for more.
1: Southwest London weather and the Ashley Centre Epsom. Back to school with uniforms, bags, shoes and stationery all under one roof. Where shopping feels good.
0: Middle of the week already, counting down to the bank holiday weekend. It's looming. Right, lovely evening tonight. Late sunshine after a fabulous day. Tonight, overnight, the rain's going to move in. Good for the garden, though. Good for the garden. Mild and 17. That means one thing, it's going to be very muggy overnight. Tomorrow, we're going to wake up to some cloud and some showers. Some heavy downpours, possibly in some parts around our way. But then it's going to be a warm with mix of sunshine and the odd shower here and there. 27 degrees when we arrive at 4 for the drive.
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2: Police investigating a crash on Teesside are questioning more people, including on suspicion of participating in organised crime. More than 15 people have now been arrested, with two men charged with drugs and weapons offences. Two officers were among seven people who died when their vehicle was hit by a Volkswagen being driven the wrong way down the A66 on Saturday. Lauren Somerville is chair of the Cleveland Police Federation.
3: At the heart of this are two families whose loved ones aren't returning home. That is my focus. It's making sure that the rest of my colleagues know I'm here and I'm listening to them.
2: At-home cervical screening kits are being offered for free in England for the first time. The NHS hopes the move will help 4 million women who aren't up to date with their appointments by allowing them to test themselves for HPV. It could particularly help women who find traditional smear test screening difficult or painful, like Philly does.
4: I've got a certain degree of nerve damage, and it just means that speculum that is used in traditional cervical screening really, really hurts. It's so painful. So the fact that we've got now a minimally invasive option, which women are in control of using, is fantastic.
2: A man from Surrey has drowned at a beauty spot off the coast of Devon. Emergency services were called to Blackpool Sands near Dartmouth in the South Hams at 3:30 p.m. on Monday. Police say a man in his 40s was pulled from the water and treated by paramedics, but was pronounced dead at the scene. His death is not being treated as suspicious. The Energy Secretary says ministers are looking at a range of support for vulnerable households struggling to pay rising energy bills. Many are bracing for the highest gas and electricity costs in 3 years, with regulator Ofgem expected to hike its price cap by 4%. Former Wimbledon champion Marketa Vondrousova has appealed to the Court of Arbitration for Sport against her 4-year ban from tennis. The Czech player was suspended in June for refusing an anti-doping test. She says she was suffering with physical and mental stress at the time and that she feared for her safety when a control officer called at her home last December. Ashley Cole has stepped down as a coach of England's under-21 side.

0: Right. The former Chelsea and Arsenal fullback had been in the job for the past 5 years. He was a key part of Lee Carsley's staff as they won back-to-back European Championship titles. And ex-Strictly pro Giovanni Pinice says he was left feeling hung out to dry by the BBC's handling of his exit from the show. The dancer left in 2024 after his partner, actress Amanda Abington, accused him of inappropriate and bullying behaviour. The broadcasters upheld some of her complaints. Speaking to the Daily Telegraph, the Italian said he found himself spiralling mentally following the controversy. That's the latest. I'm Lucy Mayer.
1: Croydon, Leatherhead and Ashford. This is the sound of Southwest London.

Ellie Redshaw broadcasting to you live on Jackie. Very good evening to you. Hope you've been enjoying the music on The Sound of Southwest London. Starting this hour with some breaking news coming in that the country music legend Dolly Parton has sadly died at the age of 80. We will bring more news as this comes through, but I'm starting this hour with one of her tracks, of course. Rest in peace, Dolly Parton.

a song by Dolly Parton on Radio Jackie with the breaking news that she has sadly just passed away at the age of 80. Okay, coming up on the show this evening, you can email me studio at

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Any mentions that you would like, any memories, maybe you have seen Dolly in concert, you can give me a call, 0208 288 1078. Coming up as well in a couple of minutes' time, we've got an update for you, a live update in the roads and rails in the Jackie Travel.

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0: It is just coming up to 20 past seven, and with the latest on the roads, here's George Baines.
2: In starting off rather in Thames Ditton, it's heavy on Hampton Court Way from Portsmouth Road to Hampton Court. In Hampton itself, Upper Sunbury Road and Hampton Court, it's heavy eastbound from Kempton Park Racecourse to Hampton Court Palace, taking 10 minutes to get through there. On the motorways at the moment, everything currently looking clear. On the trains, on South Western Railway, on South Western Railway, there are delays of up to 25 minutes and some cancellations between Barnes and Feltham due to a line-side fire which has reoccurred. On the tubes, on the Central Line, still minor delays due to cancellations. On the Piccadilly Line, there is no service between Cockfosters and Uxbridge due to engineering works, which are due until Wednesday. And finally, on Croydon Tramlink, there's no service on the Croydon Tramlink between Reeves Corner and East Croydon, and between East Croydon and Church Street, and that's because of ongoing engineering works that end on Sunday. If there's anything I've missed, call me on 0208 288 1078.
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0: Ellie Redshaw broadcasting to you live on Jackie. Very good evening to you. So following the sad news about Dolly Parton, I just want to give Sarah in Sutton a mention. She said, I saw Dolly at the O2 Arena in London in September of 2011. She was absolutely brilliant and I still have the ticket. So that's really lucky that you got to see her, Sarah. Also want to send some good vibes to Keith in Tooting, Fred in New Malden and also to Helena in Epsom for all letting us know the news as soon as you heard about the passing of country music singer Dolly Parton. Okay, just coming up to 7:30, the Jackie News is on the way next. But just before that, a quick look at the weather, because out there, the forecast. This evening, it's going to be cool with lows of 17 degrees Celsius. And tomorrow, we've got a yellow weather warning in place for some areas because of thunderstorms and a high of 26 degrees. Currently, the temperature in Surbiton is 22 degrees.
1: A man's died after a car crash during a police chase in Warwickshire. His vehicle hit another car yesterday afternoon in Stratford, leaving a woman with critical injuries. Young people leaving care face a dangerous drop in support when they turn 18. A government review has found their death rate is around four times higher than the general population, with the suicide rate potentially five times higher. A grass fire has damaged around half a hectare of a field in Mitcham, and it's the third fire in the area this month. Around 25 firefighters tackled the blaze near Carshalton Road. The fire was extinguished by 10 p.m. and no injuries have been reported. And the Conservatives are accusing Labour of pushing billions of pounds of housing spending into the future, so Andy Burnham won't have to pay for it as Prime Minister. The government's announced the first £10 billion towards 300,000 new affordable homes. That's the latest. I'm Lucy Mayer.
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0: Okay, something really important that might be really helpful for you. Stoneleigh Job Club. 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

Tuesday night, Jackie, and a reminder that if you like your puzzles, your quizzes, your games, coming up 9:10 this evening, we have got the Cryptic Tube Station puzzle. This is a creative quiz. It is a little twist on your traditional quizzes. So join me for that. That is coming. That is just going to fly by within... It's going to feel like minutes, isn't it? Let's be honest. The time is flying, and my goodness, I turn around in the studio and suddenly... What's this? It's already getting dark. Not used to this. It's still August. It's still summer, right?

0: sound of the 80s on Jackie, and we'll be remembering Dolly Parton with some of the greatest voices in country music coming up after the travel.
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2: In Isleworth, London Road, the A315 has been closed in both directions due to an accident between Samuelson Place and Springgrove Road, the B363, and this is affecting buses 117, 235, 237, EA and H37. On the motorways, everything is looking clear. On the trains on Southwestern, there are delays of up to 25 minutes and some cancellations between Barnes and Feltham due to a lineside fire which has unfortunately reoccurred. On the tubes, the Windrush Overground line, there are severe delays between Surrey Quays and Clapham Junction due to cancellations. On the Mildmay Overground, minor delays due to cancellations there. And there are also severe delays on the Central line due to cancellations. There's no service on the Piccadilly line between Cock Fosters and Uxbridge until this Thursday, the 27th, due to engine earing works. And lastly, on Croydon Tramlink, there's no service between Reeves Corner and East Croydon, and between East Croydon and Church Street. That's due to engineering works, which end this weekend. And also on Croydon Tramlink, between Arena and Elmers End, there's no service overnight until 7 a.m. due to engineering works, which end this Sunday too. If I've missed anything, call me on 0208 288 1078.
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Ellie with you live all the way until 10 o'clock this evening. Tuesday the 25th of August, the summer is flying by, isn't it? Let me know if you have still got any of your holidays booked. studio@radiojackie.com if you want to give me the humble brag. I've also got texts coming in as well if you don't have the WhatsApp. This is the number to text. It's 07906 622061. And of course, playing some country and western tunes this evening to remember Dolly Parton on Jackie.

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1: Southwest London weather with the Ashley Centre Epsom. Great names like Marks & Spencer, Oliver Bonus and Boots. Where shopping feels good.
0: Well, overnight it's going to be feeling cool with a low of 17 degrees Celsius, and tomorrow thunderstorms and showers in the forecast for some areas with a high of 26 degrees Celsius, and currently in Cheam it's 21 degrees.
1: Kingston, Cobham and Wallington. This is the

Ellie Redshaw with you on Jackie. A very good evening to you. So many of you getting in touch this evening following the news that Dolly Parton has died at the age of 80, according to her family. The country music legend, she died in Nashville, leaving behind a career spanning almost six decades. She sold hundreds of millions of records and written thousands of songs. So, of course, got to play you a song of hers on Jackie this evening.

A reminder about something a little bit special tomorrow. Eddie Castle has got the Time Warp tomorrow. And Queen by Candlelight, it's the ultimate tribute to Queen. It's coming to the new Wimbledon Theatre for one night only. This is going to be on Friday the 4th of September. So you could win a night out for two to see this fabulous show, and the first round of drinks is on us as well. So it's your chance to relive the music of Queen like never before, Bohemian Rhapsody, you name it, We Are the Champions, and so many more. This is your chance to win this. Time Warp, Eddie Castle, 1:30. And to find out more about this show, and if you want to book your tickets, the website atgtickets.com. Or, of course, I'm sending you good vibes to win that tomorrow on Jackie with Eddie Castle. Epic track for you now on Jackie. I hope you're playing your air guitar and doing all of that. It's just got to be done when you're hearing Bon Jovi, right?

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1: It's just coming up to 20 past eight, and with the latest on the roads and rails, here's George Baines.
2: In Isleworth, London Road, the A315 is closed in both directions due to an accident between Samuelson Place and Springrove Road, the B363. This affects bus routes 117, 235, 237, E8 and H37. On the motorways, everything is looking clear. On the trains, still on South Western Railway, there are delays of up to 25 minutes and some cancellations between Barnes and Feltham due to a lineside fire which has reoccurred. On the tubes, on the Windrush Overground, there are delays, severe delays, from Surrey Quays to Clapham Junction due to cancellations. And there are also severe delays on the Central Line due to cancellations. On the Mildmay Overground, there are minor delays due to cancellations. And on the Piccadilly Line, no service from Cockfosters to Uxbridge until this Thursday, the 27th, due to engineering works. Finally, on Croydon Tramlink, there's no service from Reeves Corner to East Croydon and from East Croydon to Church Street due to engineering works which end this Sunday. And also on the Croydon Tramlink between Arena and Elmers End, no service overnight due to engineering works which end this Sunday. If I've missed anything, call me on 0208 288 1078.
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Kelly Redshaw with you live all the way until 10 o'clock. Playing songs all throughout the decades, every genre. Of course, tributes to Dolly Parton as well. We've got a country and western playlist as well. Very important. Coming up in a few minutes' time, got a Jackie News update for you, a special 8:30 report.

0: 8:30 on Jackie, and Lucy Mayer has an update for you in the Jackie News coming up next. A quick look at the weather before that. It's going to be feeling cool overnight. We've got lows of 17 degrees Celsius, and tomorrow showers in the forecast. Thunderstorms for some areas as well, with a high of 26 degrees. Currently in Hammersmith, it's 20 degrees.
1: Tributes are being paid to country music icon Dolly Parton, who's died at the age of 80. Born into poverty in Tennessee, the country music icon, known for hits like 9 to 5, went on to make almost 50 studio albums. She had a film and business career as well. Speaking to ABC in 1978, she said she was keen to challenge stereotypes about her roots.
2: We were very proud people. People with a lot of class. It was country class, but it was a great deal of class. And most of my people were not that educated, but they are very, very intelligent. Good common sense, horse sense, we called it.
1: Her nephew, Brian Seaver, announced the news earlier on Instagram.
3: Dolly called me and said she wants to rest in a beautiful bed of plush cotton because after a life wearing heavy rhinestones, she finally deserves to be comfortable and have some rest. Rest in peace, Aunt Dolly. May God bless Dolly Parton. And may God bless you all. She will always love you.
1: Dolly Parton, who's died at the age of 80. That's the latest. I'm Lucy Mayer.

0: Got to say very good evening to Sam in Tooting. Sam has been loving the Jackie playlist this evening. Got texting to say that she's dancing around the kitchen.
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0: Date for your diary. 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

Do you know what? I'm just reading here that today is not just Tuesday, it's National Kiss and Make Up Day. The day encourages people to resolve disagreements, apologise where appropriate, and make an effort to repair relationships with friends, family, neighbours or colleagues. It's turning into a talk show here on Jackie. If you can't bear that, apparently having a calm conversation or agreeing to disagree is your best way of making up with someone. I actually like the book How to Win Friends and Influence People. That is a classic, but it's worth it. I mean, I listened to the audiobook and it was just interesting. So if there's maybe a disagreement that you've been meaning to settle, today could be a good day to make the first move. I mean, seriously though, I can't imagine National Kiss and Makeup Day. If you've got beef with someone, I can't imagine giving them a kiss, can you? No, thank you.

0: talking about National Kiss and Makeup Day on Jackie. That is today. Got to give a shout out to Susie in Egham. All she said is, a day I don't celebrate. Susie, what's happened? Tell us. Look, you've set your boundaries. That's fair enough. Okay, stick around because the Jackie Travel is on the way after this.
1: It started with a kiss.

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1: It's 10 to 9 on the Sound of Southwest London, and with the last one of this evening, here's George Baines.
2: In Isleworth, London Road, the A315 has been closed in both directions due to an accident. In fact, correction, it's closed southbound. So the A315 London Road closed southbound now due to an accident between Springgrove Road and Samuelson Place. This is affecting bus routes, various bus routes, 117, 235, 237, E8 and H37. In Esher, Lammas Lane, the A244 has a lane closed both ways overnight due to emergency gas main work near Woolsey Road. On the motorways, everything is looking clear. On the trains in Southwestern Railway, there are delays of up to half an hour and some cancellations between Barnes and Feltham, and that's due to a lineside fire which has reoccurred. On the trains on Southwestern Railway, I've just done that. On the tubes, the Windrush Overground line, right the first time there. Severe delays from Surrey Quays to Clapham Junction due to cancellations. And on the Mildmay Overground line, minor delays due to further cancellations. No service on the Piccadilly line between Cockfosters and Uxbridge until this Thursday, 27th, due to engineering works. And finally, on Croydon Tramlink between Reeves Corner and East Croydon and East Croydon and Church Street, no service due to engineering works. And between Arena and Elmers End overnight, no service due to engineering works, which end this weekend. If I've missed anything, call me on 0208 288 1078.
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1: Stick around for the Jackie News on the way at 9 o'clock, including country music singer Dolly Parton has died aged 80, and we'll have the latest on the reaction to the loss of one of music's biggest stars. 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

we've got time for one more before the Jackie News and weather. And of course, do not forget that after the Jackie News and weather, that we have got the Cryptic Tube Station puzzle, of course. 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
1: Southwest London weather and the Ashley Centre Epsom. 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Where shopping feels good.
0: Reports of overnight thunderstorms on the way with a low of 17 degrees Celsius. Wednesday's got some light rain in the forecast and feeling breezy as well. Brighter spells possible in the afternoon with a high of 26 degrees tomorrow. Currently in Surbiton, it's 20 degrees.
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2: Country music legend Dolly Parton has died at the age of 80. The singer from Tennessee sold more than 100 million records over six decades, with hits including Jolene, 9 to 5 and I Will Always Love You. As well as 11 Grammys, she also had a successful business career, opening the Dollywood theme park in 1986. She had postponed shows in October for health reasons. Her nephew Brian Seaver announced her death on Instagram.
3: Dolly called me and said she wants to rest in a beautiful bed of plush cotton because after a life wearing heavy rhinestones, she finally deserves to be comfortable and have some rest. Rest in peace, Aunt Dolly. May God bless Dolly Parton, and may God bless you all. She will always love you.
2: Our arts and entertainment correspondent Katie Spencer says her career is unmatched.
4: There are few artists that are even in the same league as her in terms of prolificness and the productivity that she was when it came to songwriting. She was able to tell stories in the songs that she wrote. They came from a place of sort of great relatability.
2: Born into poverty in Tennessee, the country music icon went on to make almost 50 studio albums. She had a film and business career too. Speaking to ABC in 1978, Dolly Parton said she was keen to challenge stereotypes about her roots.
5: We were very proud people, people with a lot of class. It was country class, but it was a great deal of class. And most of my people were not that educated, but they are very, very intelligent. Good common sense, horse sense, we called it.
2: Donald Trump says there's never been anyone like her, adding flags are being lowered in America in her honour. In other news, a person's been stabbed to death in a building housing a council headquarters and a library in northwest London. Police were called to Brent Civic Centre in Wembley and visitors were asked to stay away. And the father of one of five young men killed on Teesside on Saturday is understood to have had his home rammed shortly before the crash, involving a different car. 17-year-old Cole Worthy was in a Volkswagen on the wrong side of the A66 when it hit a police car, also killing two officers. Detectives have made a number of arrests with organised crime among suspected offences. Our reporter Amelia Harper has more.
6: Police received multiple reports of two cars driving dangerously around the town, including a Volvo XC60 that was seen ramming properties. Police had previously told us that they believed that the Volvo and the Passat were associated.
2: And millions of women in England will be able to carry out a cervical cancer screening at home. Testing kits are being offered to those behind on their appointments. To recap on this hour's top story, tributes are being paid to country music legend Dolly Parton, who's died at the age of 80. That's the latest. I'm Lucy Mayer.
1: Putney, Byfleet and Tooting. This is the sound of Southwest London. Radio.

Kelly Redshaw broadcasting to you live on Jackie. Thanks so much for keeping me company. Hope you've been loving the music on The Sound of Southwest London as always. Keep your messages coming in. I've got messages here. Zaina is ready. Colin and Peggy are ready and waiting in Banstead. I'm talking about those cryptic tube stations that are coming up after this next song, which I cannot speak over the introduction because of the drums, and I'll explain why. This is why.

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1: Welcome to That Game. If you have not played it before, here's how the Cryptic Tube Stations works on Jackie. So I'm going to give you three different clues for three different stations on the London Underground. So, for example, you've got to think of other words for the words. It's a little bit creative. If I were to say 007 Road, that would be Bond Street. If I said the clue is a bear, that would be Paddington. You've got this. You're going to get 3 out of 3. I just know it. All right, for everyone that does play, here we go. The first clue is crater birthed. That's crater birthed. I'm not saying burst, I'm saying birthed. B-I-R-T-H-E-D. Crater birthed. Number two, your second clue is Organ Swim Road. That's Organ Swim Road. Not a good visual. And number three, the clue is double... It's Double Bell Show. Double Bell Show. So once again, your Cryptic Tube Stations on Radio Jackie. If you've got an answer, give me a call, 0208 288 1078. You can also email me, studio@radiojackie.com. Once again, the clues are, number one is crater birthed. Number two is Organ Swim Road. That's Organ Swim Road. And number three is Double Bell Show. That's Double Bell Show. Your answers are going to be with you at 9:30. And of course, remembering Dolly Parton, who sadly passed away at the age of 80, on Jackie.

one of her most iconic songs and written for the 1980 film of the same name. I'm just reading here that Dolly Parton created that distinctive clicking sound at the start by rubbing her fingernails together. A song that went to number one all over the world, became an anthem for anyone that's

ever felt underpaid or underappreciated? A Dolly classic for you right here on Jackie. Okay, keep your calls, your texts, your emails coming in with the answers to the cryptic tube stations. Like I said before, the answers are going to be here at 9:30. And I will repeat them at the end of this song. Hey!

0: It's not an easy one tonight with the cryptic tube stations once again repeating those clues. The first one is crater birthed. Crater birthed. Number two is Organ Swim Road. That's Organ Swim Road. And number three is Double Bell Show. 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You can give me a call, 0208 288 1078. Even if you think you've only just got one of them right or half of them, give it a go. Enjoy yourself. And there's more great music on the way on Jackie after this.
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getting ambushed right now. It's just coming up to 9:30 and suddenly all your answers are coming in on the text, the emails, getting calls. Okay, I've got to give a shout out to Carol. Carol is 63 today. This is from Kane in Wallington. Said that, didn't mind me saying your age. So happy birthday to Carol. Enjoy, celebrate. And coming up in a couple of minutes' time, the answers to the cryptic tube stations. Am I going to get bombarded anymore? Always lovely to talk to you. Always lovely to collect up all of these answers. And all will be revealed up next on Jackie.

0: Doors closing. Here's the answers.
1: The answers. I'm so sorry. I can still see three phone lines ringing. I can't pick up because I'm on air. I'm going to give you the answers straight away to the cryptic tube stations because it's getting on. Crater birthed for number one. The answer, crater, hole, birthed, born. Hole born. Sounds horrible like that. Okay, Holborn. Number two, organ, swim, road, Liverpool Street. Lots of you getting that one. Well done. And number three, double bell show was a nightmare for many of you. It's two, as in double, ting bell show Broadway. Two ting Broadway, double bell show. Difficult, right? Congratulations. Fourth place tonight, Rebecca and Sue in Morden. Third place, Lexi in Yule. New player. Well done. Second, Alex in Hampton Wick this evening. Knocking him off the top spot, Amy and Paul in Sutton. First place, gold medals for you both. Well done. Shout out as well to Mr. Reed in Purley, an original player of the Cryptics. Thanks for staying with me. Henry in Chessington as well. Martin in Cheam. Like Martin Cheam. Sheen, amazing. Lou in Byfleet, Tracy in New Malden, Liz in Mitcham, Bob in Greenhithe, Matt and Gersherin, Janet and Lol as well, Kim in Hampton, Zaina in Yorkshire, close by after you was Sam in Streatham, Joan in Ealing as well taking part, Yasmina also guessing in Yorkshire. Thank you so much for taking part. This is it now. You've got exactly a week to keep an eye on the tube map and just revise every single station. We're going to become experts. You never know when it will appear in a pub quiz, right? Cryptic Tube Stations returns the same time, same place next week. 9:10 on Jackie. Set the reminder alarm on your phone or write it in a diary if you're old school. Grab a pen, write it in. See you then.

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0: A really important one coming up this week, Overdose Awareness Event. 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It's information and resources for people at risk from drug addiction and those affected. 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And it's this week. It's Friday afternoon, 1 until 3 p.m. So this is all organised by Kingston Wellbeing Service. 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

0808 288 1078. Okay, keeping it going with a song here from, my goodness, from the year 2000 for this one. Feels like, I don't know, a couple of months ago maybe?

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0: Live and international updates continue all throughout this evening in the Jackie News. Coming up at 10 o'clock, country music legend Dolly Parton has died aged 80, and we'll have the latest on the reaction to the loss of one of music's biggest stars. There's more on the way in the Jackie News shortly.
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What a tune. It makes it, it's just like one of those songs that you want to walk in like slow motion, probably with your mullet or something. You've got like a sunken living room as well somewhere in New York. It's driving through the city. I could tell you a whole story. You know, of every song on here, I've got a story. Oh, gonna end this hour with this one. I will say, this is actually quite a good karaoke song. If you want something a bit edgy and you want to kind of switch it up, this is my advice. Top tips for you on Jackie.

0: away until midnight to keep you company, so you're not going to be by yourself. And I'm going to be back same time next week, 7 till 10 on Jackie.
1: Southwest London weather with the Ashley Centre Epsom. Great names like Waitrose, Rituals and Next. Where shopping feels good.
0: And there's thunderstorms in the forecast, right? And I'm thinking it was supposed to be tomorrow, but apparently it's overnight. I better not disturb anyone's sleep out there, I'm telling you. So we've got lows of 17 degrees. Tomorrow, there's still going to be some light rain in the forecast. I'm feeling a bit breezy. Few brighter spells possible in the afternoon with a high of 26. And the temperature in Kingston is currently 19 degrees.
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2: Country music legend Dolly Parton has died at the age of 80. The singer from Tennessee sold more than 100 million records over six decades, with hits including Jolene, 9 to 5 and I Will Always Love You. As well as 11 Grammys, she also had a successful business career, opening the Dollywood theme park in 1986. She had postponed shows in October for health reasons. Her nephew Brian Seaver announced her death on Instagram.
3: Dolly called me and said she wants to rest in a beautiful bed of plush cotton because after a life wearing heavy rhinestones, she finally deserves to be comfortable and have some rest. Rest in peace, Aunt Dolly. May God bless Dolly Parton, and may God bless you all. She will always love you.
2: Our arts and entertainment correspondent Katie Spencer says her career is unmatched.
4: There are few artists that are even in the same league as her in terms of prolificness and the productivity that she was when it came to songwriting. She was able to tell stories in the songs that she wrote. They came from a place of sort of great relatability.
2: Born into poverty in Tennessee, the country music icon went on to make almost 50 studio albums. She had a film and business career too. Speaking to ABC in 1978, Dolly Parton said she was keen to challenge stereotypes about her roots.
5: We were very proud people, people with a lot of class. It was country class, but it was a great deal of class. And most of my people were not that educated, but they are very, very intelligent. Good common sense, horse sense, we called it.
2: Donald Trump says there's never been anyone like her, adding flags are being lowered in America in her honour. In other news, a person's been stabbed to death in a building housing a council headquarters and a library in northwest London. Police were called to Brent Civic Centre in Wembley and visitors were asked to stay away. And the father of one of five young men killed on Teesside on Saturday is understood to have had his home rammed shortly before the crash, involving a different car. 17-year-old Cole Worthy was in a Volkswagen on the wrong side of the A66 when it hit a police car, also killing two officers. Detectives have made a number of arrests with organised crime among suspected offences. Our reporter Amelia Harper has more.
6: Police received multiple reports of two cars driving dangerously around the town, including a Volvo XC60 that was seen ramming properties. Police had previously told us that they believed that the Volvo and the Passat were associated.
2: And millions of women in England will be able to carry out a cervical cancer screening at home. Testing kits are being offered to those behind on their appointments. To recap on this hour's top story, tributes are being paid to country music legend Dolly Parton, who's died at the age of 80. That's the latest. I'm Lucy Mayer.
1: Richmond, Chertsey and Epsom. This is The Sound.

Good evening. You are listening to Radio Jackie, Sound of the Southwest. Many thanks to Ellie for a wonderful show. As always, I'm David Griffiths. I'm going to be with you for the next couple of hours, playing some lovely music, delving into emails, texts, and a little bit of the old WhatsApps too. I tell you what, let's kickstart the evening off with this song, rather wonderful song with Kenny Rogers, and of course the sorely missed Dolly Parton.

Oh, do you know, I'm still knocked out by that news. Dolly Parton, she's gone. My goodness. Well, there we go. An icon, another icon has left us. But hey, we got each other here, haven't we? So let's spend the next couple of hours with some lovely music, shall we? Yeah, seems like the best idea to me. Let's continue with the script.

Do you know what, dear listener? That little pause just before the end there always catches me out every single time. There you go. That was Imagination with Just an Illusion. And if my memory recalls things correctly, which it often doesn't, I've got to tell you, well, that was about 1982, wasn't it? I think I was still supposed to be at school. Right, here's one. I went to see The Cure in good old Manchester at the weekend. I've not been there years and years and years and years. It's where a lot of my family come from. They were fantastic. Of course they were. I was just wondering, has anyone been to any decent gigs recently? Or, dear listener, did anyone actually go to that one? Please let us know.

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That was Say You Do by Sigala, Imani and DJ Fresh. Apparently, I think I'm probably too old to be saying things like DJ Fresh, but there you go. It's all good. And this next one, right, is going out to my good mate Terry Arnett. What an amazing drummer this chap is. This one's for you, Mr. Terry. This is Mr. Kyrie.

Oh, fantastic stuff there. Mr. Mister and Kiri. And that one goes out to my mate Terry, who's just got back from Zurich. Now, Terry, you got to tell me, I know you just got back from Zurich, but did your luggage get back at the same time?

You know what? This song really reminds me of an old band. Well, I say old band, it was in the 1990s, called Galliano. Rather lovely, this, actually, isn't it? Tuayo, I hope I did pronounce that correctly, with Up For Soul. Nice one. And this next one is going to go out to my mate Tom in Worcester Park. He says, can we have some Slade? What, Slade? Well, of course, because I love you.

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It is love indeed. That was also Squeeze. You are listening to Radio Jackie, Sound of the Southwest. Do you know what, dear listener? I've got to go back to this thing about going into Manchester, because I thought one of the benefits about going into Manchester, and I've not been there in a long, long time, is that, do you know what? I think the beer might be a bit cheaper. Now, I drink non-alcoholic beer because I don't properly drink anymore, but still, £7.50 for a 0% Heineken. I asked them if they wanted the shirts off me back. Gonna have some Rachel Stevens to calm myself down now, I think.

0: West London weather and the Ashley Centre Epsom. 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Where shopping feels good.
1: Okay, let's take a look at the weather now. Mostly warm and cloudy tonight, with a good chance of rain in the early hours of the morning. This could potentially develop into some thunderstorms that should move northwards, hopefully Wednesday morning time. Worcester Park, 19 degrees with a light breeze.
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2: Country music legend Dolly Parton has died at the age of 80. The singer from Tennessee sold more than

0: 100 million records over six decades, with hits including Jolene, 9 to 5, and I Will Always Love You. As well as 11 Grammys, she also had a successful business career, opening the Dollywood theme park in 1986. She had postponed shows in October for health reasons. Her nephew, Brian Seaver, announced her death on Instagram.
1: Dolly called me and said she wants to rest in a beautiful bed of plush cotton because after a life wearing heavy rhinestones, she finally deserves to be comfortable and have some rest. Rest in peace, Aunt Dolly. May God bless Dolly Parton, and may God bless you all. She will always love you.
0: Our arts and entertainment correspondent Katie Spencer says her career is unmatched.
2: There are few artists that are even in the same league as her in terms of prolificness and the productivity that she was when it came to songwriting. She was able to tell stories in the songs that she wrote. They came from a place of sort of great relatability.
0: Born into poverty in Tennessee, the country music icon went on to make almost 50 studio albums. She had a film and business career too. Speaking to ABC in 1978, Dolly Parton said she was keen to challenge stereotypes about her roots.
3: We were very proud people, people with a lot of class. It was country class, but it was a great deal of class. And most of my people were not that educated, but they are very, very intelligent. Good common sense, horse sense, we called it.
0: Donald Trump says there's never been anyone like her, adding flags are being lowered in America in her honour. In other news, a person's been stabbed to death in a building housing a council headquarters and a library in northwest London. Police were called to Brent Civic Centre in Wembley and visitors were asked to stay away. And the father of one of five young men killed on Teesside on Saturday is understood to have had his home rammed shortly before the crash, involving a different car. 17-year-old Cole Worthy was in a Volkswagen on the wrong side of the A66 when it hit a police car, also killing two officers. Detectives have made a number of arrests with organised crime among suspected offences. Our reporter Amelia Harper has more.
4: Police received multiple reports of two cars driving dangerously around the town, including a Volvo XC60 that was seen ramming properties. Police had previously told us that they believed that the Volvo and the Passat were associated.
0: And millions of women in England will be able to carry out a cervical cancer screening at home. Testing kits are being offered to those behind on their appointments. To recap on this hour's top story, tributes are being paid to country music legend Dolly Parton, who's died at the age of 80. That's the latest. I'm Lucy Mayer.
5: Wimbledon, Surbiton and Banstead. 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

Laura Branigan there, classic from 1984, Self-Control. I remember that one when I was back at school, on the occasions that I was. More that another time. Just had a lovely message from Sharon. She sent in a WhatsApp there, 07906 622061, to say, doing a great job there, David, playing some good music too. Well, thank you very much indeed for that, Sharon. And just for you, we're going to have a little bit of this for you now.

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2: Chaka Khan and Snoop Dogg with Boogies in My Soul. You are listening to Radio Jackie, Sound of Southwest London. Right, dear listener, I think it's about time we had another one from our dearly recently departed dad, Dolly Parton. Do you know what? I'm still getting over it. I really am. It might be the day I do fall off the wagon. Hopefully not. But yeah, Jolene, Dolly Parton.

And now, after that wonderful song by Dolly Parton, rest in peace, Dolly, time for a little bit of Edwyn Collins with A Girl Like You.

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0: Do you know what? That doesn't sound like the sort of thing I would bop around to in those crazy days in the mid to late 80s. Blimey. Jessie Ware, Free Yourself from 2022. There you go. Right, oh, we've had a WhatsApp in. The magic WhatsApps. 07906 622 061. Dave in Crawley saying, loving the show, Dave. Dave, thank you very much. Checks in the post. Says, have you got any U2? Well, I was going to play some U2, but yep. I am going to do that joke. I still haven't found what I'm looking for. I can only apologise for that joke. It was a dad joke special, wasn't it? Oh.
1: New joke scriptwriter, please. Come on.

Fantastic stuff there by U2. Still haven't found what I'm looking for. Sometimes I think I'm still looking for my sanity. Anywho, next up we got Clean Bandit and Loiso with Believe.

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1: 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Keep it on Jackie.

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You're listening to Radio Jackie. Sound of the Southwest London. And now, time for a little bit of Maiko Sembello. Apparently, she's a maniac.

0: In the Jackie News at midnight, country music legend Dolly Parton has died, aged 80. We'll have the latest on the reaction to the loss of one of music's biggest and greatest stars.
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Roxette there with Fading Like a Flower. And do you know what, dear listener? I just remember that I was actually going to have a little chat with you lovely, lovely people to see who saw the Formula One at the weekend. But, you know, time is marching on now, so maybe you'll just have to wait until next week and we can have another chat about it then, eh?

Whitney Houston. I want to dance with somebody. And let's not forget the brackets. Somebody who loves me. And that, dear listener, is pretty much bringing us to the end of my little stint here this evening. It's been an absolute pleasure. I've been David Griffiths. You've been listening to Radio Jackie, Sound of Southwest London.

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1: Okay, taking a little wee look at the weather now. It's mostly warm and cloudy tonight. Good chance of rain, though, in the early hours of the morning. And it could actually potentially develop into some thunderstorms. Hopefully these will move northwards on Wednesday morning. In Tolworth, it is 19 degrees with a light breeze.
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2: Country music legend Dolly Parton has died at the age of 80. The singer from Tennessee sold more than 100 million records over six decades, with hits including Jolene, 9 to 5 and I Will Always Love You. As well as 11 Grammys, she also had a successful business career, opening the Dollywood theme park in 1986. She had postponed shows in October for health reasons. Her nephew Brian Seaver announced her death on Instagram.
3: Dolly called me and said she wants to rest in a beautiful bed of plush cotton because after a life wearing heavy rhinestones, she finally deserves to be comfortable and have some rest. Rest in peace, Aunt Dolly. May God bless Dolly Parton, and may God bless you all. She will always love you.
2: Our arts and entertainment correspondent Katie Spencer says her career is unmatched.
4: There are few artists that are even in the same league as her in terms of prolificness and the productivity that she was when it came to songwriting. She was able to tell stories in the songs that she wrote. They came from a place of sort of great relatability.
2: Born into poverty in Tennessee, the country music icon went on to make almost 50 studio albums.

0: She had a film and business career too. Speaking to ABC in 1978, Dolly Parton said she was keen to challenge stereotypes about her roots.
1: We were very proud people, people with a lot of class. It was country class, but it was a great deal of class. And most of my people were not that educated, but they are very, very intelligent. Good common sense, horse sense, we called it.
0: Donald Trump says there's never been anyone like her, adding flags are being lowered in America in her honour. In other news, a person's been stabbed to death in a building housing a council headquarters and a library in northwest London. Police were called to Brent Civic Centre in Wembley and visitors were asked to stay away. And the father of one of five young men killed on Teesside on Saturday is understood to have had his home rammed shortly before the crash, involving a different car. 17-year-old Cole Worthy was in a Volkswagen on the wrong side of the A66 when it hit a police car, also killing two officers. Detectives have made a number of arrests with organised crime among suspected offences. Our reporter Amelia Harper has more.
2: Police received multiple reports of two cars driving dangerously around the town, including a Volvo XC60 that was seen ramming properties. Police had previously told us that they believed that the Volvo and the Passat were associated.
0: And millions of women in England will be able to carry out a cervical cancer screening at home. Testing kits are being offered to those behind on their appointments. To recap on this hour's top story, tributes are being paid to country music legend Dolly Parton, who's died at the age of 80. That's the latest. I'm Lucy Mayer.
3: Brentford, Carshalton and Balham. This is the sound of Southwest London. Radio.

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1: Country music legend Dolly Parton has died at the age of 80. The singer from Tennessee sold more than 100 million records over six decades, with hits including Jolene, 9 to 5 and I Will Always Love You. As well as 11 Grammys, she also had a successful business career, opening the Dollywood theme park in 1986. She had postponed shows in October for health reasons. Her nephew Brian Seaver announced her death on Instagram.
2: Dolly called me and said she wants to rest in a beautiful bed of plush cotton because after a life wearing heavy rhinestones, she finally deserves to be comfortable and have some rest. Rest in peace, Aunt Dolly. May God bless Dolly Parton, and may God bless you all. She will always love you.
1: Our arts and entertainment correspondent Katie Spencer says her career is unmatched.
3: There are few artists that are even in the same league as her in terms of prolificness and the productivity that she was when it came to songwriting. She was able to tell stories in the songs that she wrote. They came from a place of sort of great relatability.
1: Born into poverty in Tennessee, the country music icon went on to make almost 50 studio albums. She had a film and business career too. Speaking to ABC in 1978, Dolly Parton said she was keen to challenge stereotypes about her roots.
4: We were very proud people, people with a lot of class. It was country class, but it was a great deal of class. And most of my people were not that educated, but they are very, very intelligent. Good common sense, horse sense, we called it.
1: Donald Trump says there's never been anyone like her, adding flags are being lowered in America in her honour. In other news, a person's been stabbed to death in a building housing a council headquarters and a library in northwest London. Police were called to Brent Civic Centre in Wembley and visitors were asked to stay away. And the father of one of five young men killed on Teesside on Saturday is understood to have had his home rammed shortly before the crash involving a different car. 17-year-old Cole Worthy was in a Volkswagen.